0: is send your gift and ask for the book. It'll be on its way. And we'll see you here tomorrow. Thanks for listening. Have a good day.
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3: Though he finally agreed to serve, Thomas Jefferson was wary of becoming President of the United States. Perhaps this quote from him explains why. "No man will ever bring out of the presidency the reputation which carries him into it." 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
7: A severe thunderstorm watch remains in effect for the southeast. Mainly cloudy skies tonight with a 60% chance of showers or thunderstorms. The risk of a severe thunderstorm this evening and a low of 13. Thursday, showers with a risk of a thunderstorm. A gusty southwest wind shifting northwest in the morning at a high of 19. Thursday night, mainly cloudy, 60% chance of showers. The risk of a thunderstorm and a low of 12. Sunny skies expected for Friday with a high of 21. Saturday, cloudy, chance of showers, and a high of 17. Sunshine returning Sunday, and a high of 22. Stay ahead of the weather with a full 7-day forecast on the Low & Body Shop weather page on Steinbach Online. I'm Candace Dirksen.
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Welcome to Through the Bible. 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

A great deal of Paul's argument is whether he met with and whether it can be shown that he was in agreement with Peter. Paul says, I didn't spend a great deal of time with Peter, and by the way, that's also central to his argument. It's not as if Peter had the time to instruct Paul. And that is true. I have at several times in my ministry instructed students in what is called a modular class. So modular classes typically last for 1 week, Monday to Friday, 5 days.

0: Now, when we understand this, we understand what the blessed hope is and the coming of the Lord and what we are to do in this age. We are to go into all the world and preach the gospel. And friends, that's what we're trying to do here on the program, as our broadcast is heard all over Canada and the United States and many, many nations of the world. The second parable follows naturally. The first parable teaches that the world will not be converted during this dispensation. This parable gives the reason why this will not be. Here are Jesus' own words, Matthew 13:24. The kingdom of heaven is likened unto a man which sowed good seed in his field. But while men slept, his enemy came and sowed tares among the wheat and went his way. And when the blade was sprung up and brought forth fruit, then appeared the tares also. Again, Jesus gives the explanation. The sower is the Son of Man. The good seed are believers. The tares are professing unbelievers. The enemy is the devil. The harvest is the end of the age. The teaching is the same as the first parable with additional details. In the parable of the four soils, the seed is the word of God. In this parable of the tares, the seed is the body of truly born-again believers, those in whom the good seed of the word fell on good ground. But the devil has a counterfeit company. He has people who look and act like Christians and associate with believers, but are only false professors and counterfeits. They are called tares in this parable. Tares are so similar to wheat, they cannot be distinguished until the harvest. For this reason, they are to be left to grow up together until the end of the age. The lesson is clear. The children of God, the seed, are scattered in the field, the world. But wherever these believers are found, Satan sows the children of darkness, who profess to be Christians and in outward appearance are so like the true children of God that the angels only at the end may be trusted to separate them. And we have a lot of counterfeit profession of faith today. Friends, we can't play about this matter of salvation. I want to ask you this question. Are you really born again by the Spirit of God? When were you saved? Now, you may not know the exact hour. What about the circumstances surrounding your salvation? You know where you were, approximately the time. What happened? Friends, we ought to know something if we're really born again by the Spirit of God. And if you're not saved today, absolutely sure, I want you to come to the Savior and by faith receive Him into your heart. We'd love to hear from you. This broadcast is sponsored by the People's Gospel Hour, Halifax, Nova Scotia, Canada, B3J3A1. Our United States address, the People's Gospel Hour, Box 55862, Boston, Massachusetts, 02205. Now, until the same time tomorrow, the Lord willing, Pastor Perry F. Rockwood, may the Lord bless you and make you a blessing.
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2: A severe thunderstorm watch remains in effect for the southeast. Mainly cloudy skies tonight with a 60% chance of showers or thunderstorms. The risk of a severe thunderstorm this evening and a low of 13. Thursday, showers with a risk of a thunderstorm. A gusty southwest wind shifting northwest in the morning and a high of 19. Thursday night, mainly cloudy, 60% chance of showers. The risk of a thunderstorm and a low of 12. Sunny skies expected for Friday with a high of 21. Saturday, cloudy, chance of showers, and a high of 17. Sunshine returning Sunday, and a high of 22. Stay ahead of the weather with a full 7-day forecast on the Low & Body Shop weather page on Steinbach Online. I'm Candace Dirksen.
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3: Au microphone, begrüßen Helen Bergen für die Brig Radio CHPD in Aylmer, Ontario, Canada. 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

0: 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Hier dann nur mals dort Ungeholung mit Joshua Gibb in Englisch. Welcome everybody, this is Maria Friesen here, one of the radio hosts at Radio de Brig, and I am here with Joshua Gibb. Hello. You want to do the introduction for yourself?
1: No, I did not.
0: You do not?
1: I'm right. Leaving that part in, though.
0: So, how about we start off with a little bit about just yourself, Joshua? So, Joshua or Josh, which do you prefer? Let's start with that.
1: I don't care.
0: You don't care? Okay. I know some call me Maria, some call me Mary, so I get both. I answer to either as long as it's positive. So, tell me a little bit about yourself. Who you are, where you're from, what are your interests, hobbies, just a little bit of who you are, Joshua.
1: Well, so I'm Joshua Gibb, as you said. I went to school at London Christian High, graduated last year, and am attending Fanshawe College for Computer Science.
0: Okay.
1: I live in Mount Bridges.
0: What are some of your interests, some of your hobbies? So you said you did computer sciences.
1: Yeah.
0: So is that...
1: I love coding and anything
0: so
1: computers.
0: So how about explain, some of us might not understand fully what it means to code. What does that mean? I was very interested when we first met and you talked about the fact that computers have what?
1: So computers have many different languages and they understand...
0: That is cool.
1: They understand things in different languages like humans do.
0: Mm.
1: So when you code, you're writing out instructions for the computer in a specific language.
0: Mm-hmm. I thought that was very interesting because I never thought about a computer as having a language. And you said there's a few?
1: There's thousands.
0: There's thousands. So it's just like the human language, only this is in computer software. And so in order to code, you have to understand computer language. So it's like learning another language. So even though speaking, English is your only language, or do you do a second language speaking?
1: I don't really speak any other languages.
0: Okay, so you
1: I
0: do,
1: a little
0: but
1: bit of a
0: but you do
1: languages,
0: computer language.
1: But, yep.
0: So it's still like you understand a few different languages, even though it's not the same. So when I speak Plottich, when I can Plottich read, it costs a quite verstehen.
1: Yeah.
0: Right.
1: Absolutely.
0: So it's the same when it comes to computer language. If you start talking computer language or showing me that, it's like I'm looking at something completely like. I have no idea what you're talking about. But it's wonderful. I thought it was really interesting to learn that computers have languages. So your hobby is coding. So you're actually going to school for what your hobby is?
1: Yes. Yeah, I am.
0: That's probably really great.
1: Yes, it is fun. But also I'm not learning a lot because I know a lot.
0: So you're not learning a lot because you already have a lot of this information.
1: Yeah.
0: How young were you when you realized that you have this gift of understanding?
1: I was really young because I have a memory of when we went to my grandfather's house, and I'd be on his computer typing out websites in the default like Notepad program.
0: Uh-huh.
1: And like they were really simple sites, but that's like my first memory of actually like programming and
0: Do you remember how old you were approximately?
1: I was probably like 7 or 8 years old.
0: That's crazy.
1: Yeah, it was really
0: that.
1: Cool.
0: So it's just this thing that you stumbled upon? That you just were really interested in what happens behind it.
1: Yeah, I was just really interested how like computers work and stuff like that.
0: Mm-hmm.
1: So.
0: Yeah, well, it's great that you can do. And I know more and more things are going that way that we need to understand computers because a lot of things are computerized. correct? You're looking at me like,
1: Yeah.

0: As you can tell, I don't understand computer language very well. So that's wonderful that you have that background, that knowledge. So tell me a little bit about the process of finding out about this position here. It's a Canada Summers student job.
1: Canada Summer job.
0: There you go. And when you applied for here and just kind of that process.
1: So me and my dad were sitting in Starbucks, and he's a pastor at the local church, Elmer Evangelical Missionary Church.
0: Mm-hmm.
1: And he actually got an email from Hannah about the job position to announce at church, and I applied.
0: Yeah.
1: Like right there and then.
0: So was it what you were expecting?
1: Yeah.
0: It's hard to know, right? Because with a radio position, it's like, okay, what does that entail? What am I going to be able to do? Is it going to be boring? Is it?
1: Well, I didn't think it would be boring. I think when I originally applied for the position, I didn't really think I'd be doing some of the like marketing stuff that I've kind of been doing. But other than that, I feel like a lot of it's what I expected.
0: Okay. So tell me a little bit about your experience just in general, because how much did you know about MCS, so Mennonite Community Services, before?
1: Absolutely nothing.
0: Even when you applied for the radio position, did you understand, like, how much have you, from then till now, understanding have you gained in your time here? You've been here with us for just, like, your 6 weeks is almost done.
1: Yeah. My 6 weeks is almost done. Well, basically everything I've learned about MCS in this time is new information for me because I didn't know anything about MCS.
0: Anything surprising, interesting, cool, or
1: just the amount
0: curious?
1: Of programs that we have here is like quite amazing in my opinion. And the volunteers and the staff that are here to help make them all happen is awesome.
0: Yeah. Have you learned any plot teacher words yet?
1: I don't think so.
0: We need to put that on our list to finish this week, right? Make sure you at least understand one or two words, right? There's one song. Do you remember that song that you really enjoyed, though?
1: Oh, that was...
0: Cece.
1: That was from Cece Hazel. That was Tiet Van Elise.
0: Yeah.
1: I do remember that song.
0: Yeah, that was one of your favorite. Because what... tell us a little bit about some of the things you've been doing while you're here.
1: Yeah, so while I've been here, I've been going through the song library, and I've been updating the songs just to improve some of the audio quality and stuff like that, leveling up the volume so that all the songs are at the same volume, have the same kind of quality and stuff like that. And so when I listened to that song quite a few times when I found it. And I've had it in the background playing a couple of times while I've been working on some other stuff as well.
0: It is a good song.
1: I like it.
0: What would you say from your experience here is what you can take with you into, you know, because I'm assuming you're going back to school again, probably going to be looking for different types of opportunities, roles and stuff like that. So what do you think your experience here has taught you that you can take with you into life, you know, whichever direction you go?
1: Well, I think my experience here has taught me a lot about time management. I've not always been great at time management.
0: It's easy to lose track of time.
1: It is
0: right?
1: Really easy to lose track of time. So I've learned a lot about that. And I've also learned a lot about like the radio and stuff like that. So just kind of like how you run a radio station and stuff like that. Just kind of how it works on the back end, what kind of software we use, how to use some of that software.
0: And you've been teaching us a lot about this stuff here too, right? Here we thought that you were going to come in and we would be able to teach you some stuff. I mean, there has definitely been some things, but you've also been a huge help here at the radio. So we're very, very thankful for that. My last question then is then, you know, what is the one thing that you're going to remember most fondly looking back at your time here with MCS and the radio?
1: I don't know, just like the time, like being in the office and stuff like that. It's really fun to be around here with people around and stuff like that. There's lots of people like around here, and it's kind of just fun to talk to people. And
0: they're good people here, right?
1: Yeah,
0: I would agree. Oh, I really appreciate your time that you spend with us here, Joshua. And you are going back in September, right?
1: Yes, I'm going back to school. In September.
0: Yeah. Well, we wish you all the best with that.

0: Now, your Steinbeck Online News.
1: Good evening, I'm Judy Peters. Southeast Manitoba could see another round of severe weather. Environment Canada says conditions are favorable for thunderstorms capable of producing large hail, damaging winds, and heavy rainfall. Officials are especially concerned about flash flooding in areas that received heavy rain during yesterday's storms. The severe weather threat is expected to diminish later tonight. Environment Canada says southeastern Manitoba saw heavy rain, hail, and thunderstorms during yesterday's severe weather outbreak. Meteorologist Brian Proctor says there was a report of a possible tornado near St. Anne. He explains the hot and humid conditions yesterday played a key role in the creation of severe weather.
2: And then we saw sort of a pattern aloft and a shift, sort of significant change in the atmosphere aloft. What that was doing was sort of producing the potential for rotating severe thunderstorms. And that's what we definitely saw yesterday through much of the Red River Valley in southeast Manitoba. It wasn't really two systems as such colliding. It was just the potential recipe for very significant summer severe weather coming together to support rotating updrafts and thunderstorms.
1: Proctor notes they're now starting to gather information to confirm severe weather reports. Celine Harris was in St. Anne yesterday as the storms developed.
3: I immediately pulled over and I just was mesmerized by it, honestly. You see it online, you see it in the movies, but like to see, it was pretty cool.
1: The storm brought heavy rain, flooding, and reports of rotating clouds across southeastern Manitoba. Filipino culture is coming to the table in Steinbeck. Island Pacific Kitchen recently hosted a boodle fight. It's a traditional Filipino communal meal served family style on banana leaves. Chef Johnny Medina says it's all about sharing food and time together.
4: Family, a group of friends gets together and together in the table, we prepare a bunch of food of different kinds, pork, chicken, vegetables, seafood, and they pretty much just share everything.
1: Medina hopes to offer the experience regularly for groups of eight or more, giving locals a chance to try something new. Manitobans are being invited to help choose the design for a new license plate supporting provincial parks. Premier Wab Kanoo says the new plate will give people a way to show their pride in Manitoba's parks while helping fund improvements. A portion of proceeds from each plate sold will go toward projects that support ecological health, public safety, accessibility, and visitor experiences in parks across the province. Manitobans can vote on their favorite design until July 31st, with the winning plate expected to be available the next year. Fresh flavors and fresh headlines. Maine Bread and Butter and the Daily News serve up everything you need to stay connected. 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
2: A severe thunderstorm watch remains in effect for the southeast. Mainly cloudy skies tonight with a 60% chance of showers or thunderstorms. The risk of a severe thunderstorm this evening and a low of 13. Thursday, showers with a risk of a thunderstorm. A gusty southwest wind shifting northwest in the morning and a high of 19. Thursday night, mainly cloudy, 60% chance of showers, the risk of a thunderstorm and a low of 12. Sunny skies expected for Friday with a high of 21. Saturday, cloudy, chance of showers and a high of 17. Sunshine returning Sunday and a high of 22. Stay ahead of the weather with a full 7-day forecast on the Low & Body Shop weather page on Steinbach Online. I'm Candace Dirksen.
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3: Unleashing God's truth, one verse at a time. Here is John MacArthur with Grace to You.
4: There is no other sin that a man or a woman commits that has built into it the deep-rooted damage that the sin of sexual immorality has. It has destroyed more people than drugs or booze ever together could have destroyed.
1: Welcome to Grace to You with the Bible teaching of John MacArthur. I'm your host, Phil Johnson. What is marriage? Who can be married? Is marriage even necessary? Questions like those have been debated in classrooms, in the political arena, and even in churches. Thankfully, you can know exactly why marriage exists and for whom it was created. The God who designed marriage has made that clear, as John MacArthur will show you in the series he continues today called Restoring Marriage. Now, in this study, John presents a vision of marriage that is in many ways countercultural. That said, you may be wondering, what is the goal of Grace to You, studies like this, to transform society? Or is there another reason for these broadcasts? Here's how John answered that question.
5: The goal has never been to transform society. That is a ridiculous pipe dream. How are you going to change society when society is made up dominantly of people who belong to Satan, who are part of the kingdom of darkness? Jesus said, even of the religious elite in Judaism, you are of your father, the devil. The Apostle John wrote, the whole world lies in the lap of the evil one. You can't use some social strategy to change that. There's no human way, there's no method that we can use, no strategy we can use, no psychological formula or pattern of education to transform society, because society is made up of sinners who resent God, who live without God, who are therefore impotent in the face of their sin and the sin around them. There's only one goal for the church, and that is to see the gospel change people one person at a time. The kingdom of God does not advance nationally. It advances one soul at a time. We're here to be used by God to proclaim His truth, which changes people, transforms people one soul at a time. That's why Grace to You exists.
1: That's right, friend, and we are able to continue this life-changing work because of friends like you, listeners, who support us through your prayers and through your gifts. So on behalf of the entire Grace to You staff, thank you for standing with us. And now stay tuned as John MacArthur continues his study titled Restoring Marriage. Here he is with today's lesson.
4: 1 Corinthians chapter 6, beginning at verse 12. I've entitled this section, Christian Liberty and Sex, because that really is what it talks about, and you'll see that as we begin. And in this passage, he presents the Christian's perspective on morality. Unless you really know the Lord Jesus Christ, unless you're a Christian, unless you understand what it is to live for God, this kind of a moral

Please come and partake with me. You say, Carthy, that's blasphemous. You better believe it, but it's no more blasphemous than a Christian committing adultery because he's dragging Christ into it, right? You're a member of Christ. Sex is a union of two becoming one. Thus, in a Christian's immorality, there is the most gross profaning of making Christ one with that sin. Sex is not just biological. No, it is spiritual. It is two becoming one. That's the way God designed it. It unites two people. That's why the Old Testament says when there are two single people, if a man lies with a woman, then he marries her. Why? Because they've consummated a spiritual union. And that's why the Bible says that when adultery is committed, that's grounds for divorce. Why? Because they have consummated a union outside the marriage. Two becoming one is not just biological, it's the integrating of two people in the deepest parts of their being. And that's why C.S. Lewis says what you have is an eternal spiritual bond, either to be eternally enjoyed or eternally endured. The Corinthians or any Christian who commits an act of sexual sin drags Jesus Christ into it. Well, look what he says in verse 16. What? Know you not that he who is joined to a prostitute is one body? Yes, that's right. For two shall be one flesh. When you unite with a prostitute, you become one flesh with that prostitute in the deepest sense of communion of your beings. The sex act is not just biological. It is the uniting of two persons in the deepest, most intimate sense. And when you do that with a prostitute, you've drawn a union with that prostitute. When you do it with somebody outside your marriage, you've drawn a union with that person. And if you're joined to Jesus Christ, you dragged him right into it. Verse 17, he that is joined to the Lord is what? One spirit. You're one with him. How could you ever drag him into that? To be one with him. The result, he says in verse 18, flee sexual sin. Get out of there. You know the smartest way to handle sexual sin? Just get out of there. I said you can't have a problem if you're not around.

0: out of there. Some simple solutions, aren't there? Everything isn't complicated. Verse 18 further. Every sin that a man does is outside the body, but he that commits fornication or sex sin sins against his own body. Now, that's very difficult to understand what Paul meant because he doesn't really elucidate on it. But what I think he means is this, that while sexual immorality is not necessarily the worst sin, it is the most unique in its consequences. It has a way of internally destroying a man and a woman that no other sin has. Why? Because of all sins, it is the one sin that is the spiritual union of two persons. You can commit other sins, and those other sins may be superficial. They may affect you at some level, but the sin of a sexual intimacy with somebody else is the deepest uniting of two persons. Therefore, it has the unique kind of sin that destroys a man at the very roots of his being. You know, it is far more destructive than alcohol. It is far more destructive than drugs. It is far more destructive than crime. It is the deepest penetrating sin that a man can commit because it unites him to another person in the vileness of that sin. I'll never forget seeing a girl who came to me at 16 years old and said she wanted to kill herself. She didn't want to live another day. She hadn't looked in a mirror in months because she couldn't stand her own face. I said, why? She said, because I'm so rotten from so many acts of sexual sin. She was destroyed. She looked like she was 40 years old. Just destroyed. And I'll never forget the joy that was mine in leading her to Jesus Christ. And the first thing she said to me was, for the first time in years, I feel clean. Oh, that's grace. Thank God. All sin blackens. All sin devastates. But this sin destroys a person at the roots of his being. It harms him. It devastates him. It enslaves him. And it just diametrically opposes everything God intended for the body of a Christian. It's for the Lord, and it's one with Christ. Third, your body is the temple of the Holy Spirit. Verse 19. What? Know ye not? That's the sixth time he's used that formula in this chapter. Common knowledge. Isn't it common knowledge to you that your body is the shrine or the sanctuary of the Holy Spirit who is in you, whom you have of God? You didn't induce the Holy Spirit. You didn't earn the Holy Spirit. You didn't seek the Holy Spirit. He was given as a gift. And you aren't even your own. You're his temple. You say, how come I'm his? Because verse 20 says he bought you with a price. And what was the price? 1 Peter 1:18 and 19, for you were not redeemed with gold and silver, precious stones, none of those things, but you were redeemed with the precious blood of Jesus Christ as of a lamb without spot, without blemish. What was the price he paid? His blood. Listen, he bought you. You're the shrine of the Holy Spirit. You're the temple of the living God, he says in 2 Corinthians 6:16. You're the temple of the living God. God dwells in you. How can you drag the Holy Spirit into this? You are the temple of God. The living God dwells in you. You are the sacred shrine. Don't you know that? How could you desecrate? How could you mutilate? How could you defile the temple of the Spirit of God? That's who you are. Sacred shrine of the Holy Spirit. Listen, are you defiling the temple of the Holy Spirit? Are you dragging your union with Christ? Are you dragging Jesus Christ into a sinful situation? Are you making him one with a prostitute? You say, well, what's a prostitute? Anybody who prostitutes the right meaning and use of sex. Are you using your body for biological expression? Forget it. Your body is for the Lord. You see, it's just incongruous. And what is the result of all of this? Verse 20, he says this. Therefore, glorify God in your what? Body. The rest of the verse doesn't appear in the best manuscripts. Glorify God in your body. That's it. What should you do with your body? Glorify God with it. Praise God with it. Make it a shrine where somebody can worship. How could you defile yourself? God will forgive you. That's right. He'll forgive you. He always does. But it will harm you. You'll pay a tremendous price. And it'll control you. And it'll pervert the design God has for you. And so I say to you what Paul said to the Ephesians. Sex sin, let it not once be named among you.
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4: A severe thunderstorm watch remains in effect for the southeast. Mainly cloudy skies tonight with a 60% chance of showers or thunderstorms. The risk of a severe thunderstorm this evening and a low of 13. Thursday, showers with a risk of a thunderstorm. A gusty southwest wind shifting northwest in the morning and a high of 19. Thursday night, mainly cloudy, 60% chance of showers, the risk of a thunderstorm, and a low of 12. Sunny skies expected for Friday with a high of 21. Saturday, cloudy, chance of showers, and a high of 17. Sunshine returning Sunday and a high of 22. Stay ahead of the weather with a full 7-day forecast on the Low and Body Shop weather page on Steinbach Online. I'm Candace Dirksen.
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know, Jesus tells us in Matthew 6:34 that we shouldn't worry about tomorrow, for tomorrow will worry about itself. Every day has enough trouble of its own. And God provides us with enough grace for every day. Now, we don't have enough grace to live in the past, and we don't have

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That's why when we try to live in the past, we suffer regret and torment. And if we try to live in the future, we're plagued with anxiety and fear. But if we live every day depending on God and His provision and grace, we'll experience an inner peace and joy far beyond anything we might imagine.

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1: Good evening, I'm Judy Peters. The death of a man from Rosa River First Nation is under investigation. That story is coming up in just a moment. Environment Canada has issued a severe thunderstorm watch for the southeast. Forecasters say thunderstorms could develop, bringing large hail, strong winds, heavy rainfall, and dangerous lightning. This watch comes after Tuesday's storms produced reports of large hail, significant rainfall, and possible tornadoes across southern Manitoba that have not yet been confirmed. Residents are being urged to monitor forecasts and seek shelter if thunderstorms develop. Environment Canada continues reviewing reports following the severe weather across southern Manitoba yesterday. Meteorologist Brian Proctor says RCMP did report a possible tornado yesterday in the St. Anne area.
2: What we saw yesterday was a perfect recipe for summer severe weather.
1: Officials are still investigating reports of possible tornado activity across the region. St. Anne resident Michaela Dewitt captured photos of the massive cloud formation as it moved toward town yesterday.
3: Blooming Arch to St. Anne, and it was a span of like 10 minutes. So we just started taking pictures. It just got more and more intense, and it was just the coolest thing I've ever seen. I had never seen clouds like that.
1: There's no official confirmation of any tornado touchdowns. Many residents reported seeing rotating clouds and funnel-like formations as the storm moved through the region. An investigation is underway into the circumstances surrounding the death of a Rosa River First Nation man. With more, here's reporter Afton Berg.
4: According to Manitoba First Nations Police Service, officers were called after human remains were found in the Red River, east of the community, on May 14th. Those remains have been identified as Reuben Gabriel Atkinson. Anyone with information that could aid in the investigation is asked to call the Manitoba First Nations Police Service Rosa River First Nation Detachment or contact the MFNPS TIPS phone line or email. I'm Afton Berg.
1: Manitobans are being invited to help choose a design for a new license plate supporting provincial parks. Manitobans can vote on their favorite design until July 31st, with the winning plate expected to be available next year. A portion of proceeds from each plate sold will go toward projects that support ecological health, public safety, accessibility, and visitor experiences in parks across the province. Morning, noon, and night. Steinbeck Online keeps you connected to the stories that matter in the Southeast. 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
6: A severe thunderstorm watch remains in effect for the southeast. Mainly cloudy skies tonight with a 60% chance of showers or thunderstorms, the risk of a severe thunderstorm this evening, and a low of 13. Thursday, showers with a risk of a thunderstorm, a gusty southwest wind shifting northwest in the morning, and a high of 19. Thursday night, mainly cloudy, 60% chance of showers.

0: hours. The risk of a thunderstorm and a low of 12. Sunny skies expected for Friday with a high of 21. Saturday cloudy, chance of showers and a high of 17. Sunshine returning Sunday and a high of 22. Stay ahead of the weather with a full 7-day forecast on the Low & Body Shop weather page on Steinbach Online. I'm Candace Dirksen.
1: Hi, I'm Dr. John Neufeld, and you're listening to Back to the Bible, Canada's Bible Minute. Just how desperately do you think you need a Savior? Ephesians 2:1-2 says, "And you were dead in the trespasses and sins in which you once walked." The passage then goes on to say that we followed the prince of darkness. We were also enslaved to the passions of our own flesh. And then it says that we were by nature the children of wrath. 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

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Join us again tonight at 11:05 for more music of the great masters on Classics Till Dawn. 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

invite you now, friends, to join with us in a few moments, which we call the quiet time. This is Albert H. Salter speaking. Our hymn singer is Joseph Barclay with Lauren Whitney at the pipe organ. We have some of the old hymns of the faith today. In fact, as we have a rather interesting story about one of them, we'll be glad to share with you. Then we have the reading of the Holy Scriptures. There's always help and encouragement and quietness and peace when we read God's Word. And we'll be having a little time of prayer. May this indeed be quietness for your heart. Well, our hymn singer has for his first song today one of the old, old hymns that was translated, the words were, from the 8th century, way back in the old country many long years ago. Joe sings, All Glory, Laud, and Honor.

Thank you, Joe. Thank you, Lauren. And I believe that this leads us to the special number that our organist, Lauren Whitney, is going to play for us now, that old hymn by Isaac Watts, Jesus Shall Reign Where'er the Sun Does His Successive Journeys Run. It was more than a century ago that the whole of the South Sea Islands were peopled by the most savage cannibal races. Of these, some of the most ferocious were the people of Tonga. Well, it was in 1821 that the natives of Fiji, where many of the inhabitants had become Christian, were terrified by the sight of a Tonga war canoe rapidly approaching the shore. But its occupants had come not to kill, but of all things in the world, to buy a Bible. Well, the people of Tonga had heard of the white man's religion.

and wanted to know about it. They had sent a canoe before, which had never been heard of again. And now this second expedition had rowed some 250 miles across the open sea in their fragile craft to obtain a copy of the Christian's book, never realizing that it would be entirely useless since none of them could read. Well, anyway, a missionary returned with the party, and so successful was the work in that and the neighboring islands that one Sunday there in 1862, a most remarkable gathering took place. Under the spreading branches of the banyan trees assembled some 1,000 natives from Tonga, from Fiji, and from Samoa, presided over by the King George, the old native monarch, who had himself been a cannibal in his younger days, but was now an earnest follower of the Lord Jesus Christ, and who had summoned his people in order to declare his islands Christian islands, and to give them a new constitution, exchanging a heathen for a Christian form of government. Now they met first of all for divine worship, and foremost among them all sat King George himself. And around him were old chiefs and warriors who had shared the perils of many a battle, and like their sovereign had lived in the gross darkness and sins of heathendom. But now all rejoiced together in the gladness of that great day, their faces radiant with Christian joy and love and hope. And so it is that no words could describe the intense feeling manifested when the solemn service began by the whole multitude singing the words, translated into their own tongue, of Dr. Watts' great hymn, "Jesus shall reign where'er the sun doth his successive journeys run." And so we ask who like these rescued from heathen darkness, meeting that day for the first time under a Christian constitution, under a Christian king, and with Christ himself reigning in their hearts, could enter into and realize the full meaning of such words as these from this old hymn, "Blessings abound where'er he reigns, the prisoner leaps to loose his chains, the weary find eternal rest, and all the sons of want are blessed." Lorne Whitley plays, "Jesus shall reign where'er the sun."

Thank you, Lauren. And unlike the missionaries of many years ago, we are joining together by means of radio. And we have many friends out in the Fiji Islands and down on the other islands of the South Pacific and in Africa and in many parts of the world that by means of radio right now are joining together as we open now the pages of God's Holy Word to read from the fifth chapter of the book of 1 John. The fifth chapter of 1 John. And as we read, we pray that God will bless the reading of His Word to all of our hearts.

Whosoever believeth that Jesus is the Christ is born of God, and everyone that loveth him that begat loveth him also that is begotten of him. By this we know that we love the children of God, when we love God and keep his commandments. For this is the love of God, that we keep his commandments, and his commandments are not grievous. For whatsoever is born of God overcometh the world, and this is the victory that overcometh the world, even our faith. Who is he that overcometh the world, but he that believeth that Jesus is the Son of God? This is he that came by water and blood, even Jesus Christ, not by water only, but by water and blood. And it is the Spirit that beareth witness, because the Spirit is truth. And there are three that bear record in heaven, the Father, the Word, and the Holy Ghost. And these three are one. And there are three that bear witness in earth, the Spirit, and the water, and the blood, and these three agree in one. If we receive the witness of men, the witness of God is greater. For this is the witness of God, which he hath testified of his Son. He that believeth on the Son of God hath the witness in himself. He that believeth not God hath made him a liar, because he believeth not the record that God gave of his Son. And this is the record, that God hath given to us eternal life, and this life is in his Son. He that hath the Son hath life, and he that hath not the Son of God hath not life. These things have I written unto you that believe on the name of the Son of God, that you may know that you have eternal life, and that you may believe on the name of the Son of God. May God bless the reading of this portion of his word to our hearts. Now shall we take just a word of prayer. Father in heaven, how we thank thee for thy precious word which we have been reading. We thank thee for these old hymns of the faith. We thank thee, dear Father, that we can know that we are thy children by faith in thy Son, the Lord Jesus Christ. Whether we are on one end of the world or the other, whether we are from the cities or the villages, from the islands or the great continents of the world, by faith in Christ, we have peace with God. We thank thee for this truth. For we pray in Jesus' name with thanksgiving.

Thank you, Joe. Thank you, Lauren. And friends, we trust that this has been a time of quietness and inspiration to your hearts. It's time for us to go. This is Albert H. Salter speaking, our hymn singer Joseph Barclay, and Lauren Whitney at the pipe organ. And we now say goodbye, dear friends. May God richly bless you.

The early morning show has arrived on this Thursday, June 11th. And hello, I'm Chris Sumner. Unsettled conditions continued last night, primarily for southeastern Manitoba. And over the next few days, a bit of a roller coaster regarding temperatures and multiple chances of showers and thunderstorms. Not expecting severe activity, but still could see some accumulated rainfall, particularly today. Let's take a look at the details. Mainly cloudy today with a few showers beginning this morning. Risk of an afternoon thunderstorm. Wind turning northwesterly, gusting to 60 and a high of 19. Mainly cloudy tonight. Good chance of showers. Risk of an evening thunderstorm and a low of 11. Warmer on Friday. Sun and cloud. Wind westerly, gusting to 50, a high 23. But then cooling down well below average Saturday. Cloudy. Good chance of showers. High 15. Sunday sunny and a high of 21. Currently 14 this hour in Steinbach, Richer, and Kleefeld. Winnipeg 15, Sprague 13. Wind from the south-southwest at 14, and the relative humidity is 86%. Stay informed with the full 7-day forecast on the Low and Body Shop weather page on the Steinbach online app. Like we always do, we officially get started with today's morning show at 6 a.m. Thank you for being here. Our special guests will include a couple of folks that are a part of the Manitoba 55 Plus Games. They are underway this week in Morden, Winkler, and the RMS Stanley. More than 830 athletes from right across the province are participating in a variety of traditional and not so traditional sports and activities. We'll hear from Executive Director Linda Brown, as well as Board Chair Louise Hutton during the morning show today. Also, after several weeks of all my stuff just being tossed into my new shed, and not organized at all, basically just being speed bumps as I'm trying to get in and out, I finally had the opportunity to do some organizing last night. I'll share how that all went shortly after 6. Music over the next 10 minutes from Steve Wariner, Chris Cummings, and the Statler Brothers. This is Darren Crone.

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1: Mainly cloudy today with a few showers beginning this morning. Risk of an afternoon thunderstorm. Wind turning northwesterly, gusting to 60 and a high of 19. Mainly cloudy tonight. Good chance of showers. Risk of an evening thunderstorm and a low of 11. Warmer on Friday. Sun and cloud. Wind westerly, gusting to 50, a high 23. But then cooling down well below average Saturday. Cloudy. Good chance of showers. High 15. Sunday sunny and a high of 21. Currently 14 this hour in Steinbach, Richer, and Kleefeld. Winnipeg 15, Sprague 13. Wind from the south-southwest at 14, and the relative humidity is 86%. Stay informed with the full 7-day forecast on the Low & Body Shop weather page on the Steinbach online app.

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1: Today, we're expecting a mostly cloudy sky, scattered showers throughout the morning, possible afternoon thunderstorm, quite windy at times with gusts to 60 kilometers an hour, high of 19. Tonight, mostly cloudy, good chance of showers, overnight thunderstorm, low of 11. Tomorrow, mix of sun and cloud, windy, high of 23. And for Saturday, cloudy, showers and 15. We've got a cloudy sky across southeastern Manitoba. In Clefelt, Richard, St. Pierre, it's 14 degrees. Neverville, Winnipeg, Grenfell, Sprague, it's 15, and in Steinbach, wind is from the south-southwest at 14 kilometers an hour, humidity at 86%, and it is 14 degrees. Get all your weather details on the Lowen Body Shop local weather page on Steinbach Online. I'm Addie Lowen.
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0: proper, so I took a break and then went back out and gave in to the temptation of needing to tweak the remaining things on the floor, you know, place some more stuff on shelving, that kind of thing. Now, rather than that ending up being just a make-work project of puttering about, it actually ended up looking better when I was finished, so I think I might be pretty close. I do have a couple more things to pick up from the farm and have done my best to leave room for them in the shed so I don't have to rejig the entire organizational plan when I pick them up. As for tonight's agenda, I suspect some of you will be doing the same, watching the Winnipeg Blue Bombers home opener against the Hamilton Tiger Cats. Well, the forecast is coming up in 10 minutes. Music on the way from Great Big C, J.F. Robitaille and Jim Brickman after this.
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0: That was Good People by Great Big Sea. Good morning. I'm Eva Hyde. And you know what a week it has been weather-wise. I can tell you there's nothing that brings guys together quite like a downed tree and a couple of chainsaws. We'll get to that a bit later. But that Tuesday night storm, it did pack quite a punch at our place. We had a tree that split near the base of the trunk. Thankfully, it didn't cause too much damage. The top section came down onto my arbor and then it clipped part of the neighbor's fence. Could have been a lot worse. The unfortunate part is, the split is so low on the trunk that it doesn't look like there's much hope of saving the tree. Half of this tree already split off in a storm last year, and we've been trying to save it, and now this other big section came down. So not much left to save, and this is where the guys and the chainsaws came in. Oh, they were so happy to finally have an excuse to pull those chainsaws out of the garage and get to work cleaning up what came down. We're still going to wait and see what the arborist says, if there's any way that we can save the tree. And if not, if the whole tree does have to come down, we're likely going to go to the professionals, especially with all those power lines there. We're not going to take any chances on that. And the storm clouds aren't going anywhere yet. Looks like we have more thunderstorms on the way. We'll have full forecast details coming up next.
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2: Today, we're expecting a mostly cloudy sky, scattered showers throughout the morning, possible afternoon thunderstorm, quite windy at times with gusts to 60 kilometers an hour, high of 19. Tonight, mostly cloudy, good chance of showers, overnight thunderstorm, low of 11. Tomorrow, mix of sun and cloud, windy, high of 23. And for Saturday, cloudy, showers and 15. We've got a cloudy sky across southeastern Manitoba. In Clefelt, Richards, St. Pierre, it's 14 degrees. Neverville, Winnipeg, Grenfell, Vida, Sprague, it's 15, and in Steinbeck, wind is from the south-southwest at 14 kilometers an hour, humidity at 86%, and it is 14 degrees. Get all your weather details on the Lowen Body Shop local weather page on Steinbeck Online. I'm Addie Lowen.
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3: Some areas of the prairies are waterlogged after days of rainfall, heavy rain, and hail. In Manitoba, heavy rain and flooding has caused serious damage to highways, bridges, and more, leading to abandoned cars and basement flooding. Some parts of southeast Saskatchewan also received a lot of rain over the last few days. The main concentration appears to be in the southeast corner of the province. Trevor Douglas farms 15 kilometers northwest of Weyburn. He noted he received about an inch to an inch and a half of rain over the 4 days. However, Douglas knows of a producer from Kisby, about an hour east of Weyburn, that received back-to-back days of 5 inches of rain.
4: At this time of year, your crop's not very tall, and it's not taking very much moisture out, really, until it starts rooting really hard. So, yeah, this isn't a good time to get kind of that kind of rain.
3: For Golden West, I'm Glendalee Allen Vossler.
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5: This past weekend, Lola Keene and her high school softball team defied expectations and did something pretty cool.
6: We were able to go to Pilot Mound for provincials and be finalists, winning the silver medal.
5: She says that the whole experience was very special, and she's really excited for more opportunities to continue playing with this group in the future. In Manitoba Junior Baseball League action, Carillon lost to Altona 11-10. In American Association of Professional Baseball, after a rainout, it was a doubleheader, 7 innings each, for the Winnipeg Gold Eyes and Claiborne. Claiborne won the first game 8-5, but Winnipeg bounced back to win the second game 2-1. And in Major League Baseball, once again, the Toronto Blue Jays had their chances, but they couldn't get a hit when they needed it most, eventually losing to the Philadelphia Phillies 7-4. For your scores, stories, and all things sports, be sure to check out the False Front Golf Simulator sports page on SteinbeckOnline.com. I'm Dave Anthony.
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0: was based on analysis of visual evidence and that detailed damage surveys are still underway. Further investigation is expected into numerous other reports of tornadoes and wind damage from the June 7 to 9 weather outbreak across Manitoba and Saskatchewan. 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
0: Today, we're expecting a mostly cloudy sky, scattered showers throughout the morning, possible afternoon thunderstorm, quite windy at times with gusts to 60 kilometers an hour, high of 19. Tonight, mostly cloudy, good chance of showers, overnight thunderstorm at low of 11. Tomorrow, mix of sun and cloud, windy, high of 23. And for Saturday, cloudy, showers and 15. We've got a cloudy sky across southeastern Manitoba. In Clefelt, Richards, St. Pierre, it's 14 degrees. Neverville, Winnipeg, Grenthal, Vida, Sprague, it's 15, and in Steinbeck, wind is from the south-southwest at 14 kilometers an hour, humidity at 86%, and it is 14 degrees. Get all your weather details on the Lowen Body Shop local weather page on Steinbeck Online. I'm Addie Lowen.

0: week.
1: Everybody is very excited to be here. Events went very smoothly today. The best part is to see people reconnecting with people that they see once a year.
2: Yep.
1: It's amazing. So that the energy, you're right, at the opening ceremonies, that energy has existed all day long, even in this heat.
2: I asked on stage how many people have been here 5 years, 10
1: yes.
2: years, 20. There's lots of people that have come many years.
1: Yes.
2: This Games is like you said, it's a get-together.
1: Yes.
2: It's a reconnection. Mm-hmm. How important is this for people at this time of year, like these
1: yes.
2: games?
1: These games are huge. You know, at Active Aging Manitoba, we talk all about connections, how important social connections are, as well as staying active. This is a huge social connection. And, you know, there are some people that have been in the games that aren't here tonight that have been here like 25 years, 28 years. Yes, they're just not here tonight.
2: Wow.
1: So, yeah, it's incredible. Yeah.
2: And then, like, 830 some athletes
1: yes.
2: and 150 volunteers.
1: Yes.
2: It's just so cool. Like, that's a lot of people.
1: It's a lot of people.
2: That's a lot of people to make this all happen. You don't want to just
1: exactly.
2: talk about like all the volunteers and everybody that makes this happen.
1: Yes.
2: Like,
1: it's incredible.
2: Know.
1: Yeah. So 830 entries equates to 1,300 events, because a lot of people are doing
2: multiple events.
1: So it could be like 1,300 individuals. So yeah, we couldn't do it without the support of a huge host community, which this has been awesome to have really the three communities supporting the games, but also the host committee. Like, they're totally dedicated. We've had a great group of 15 people, you know, representing all the communities. So that's been the other great part about it, is that fair representation. And yeah, we couldn't do it without that host committee. And then the 150 volunteers
2: yeah.
1: is huge. And, you know, when we're talking to new communities, we always say, you know, between 100 and 150 is awesome. Usually we say maybe 120, maybe 100 sometimes. So this is amazing
2: wow,
1: to
2: cool.
1: have this many volunteers.
2: Okay.
1: We're just excited to be here and so amazed with all the great facilities, and everybody has been so welcoming. It's just incredible. So we really appreciate all that.
0: Active Aging in Manitoba Executive Director Linda Brown sharing some thoughts on this week's Manitoba 55 Plus Games in Morden, Winkler, and the RM of Stanley. After 8:30, we'll hear from Louise Hutton, who is Chair of Active Aging in Manitoba. A bit of an up and down forecast the next few days, with temperatures rising and falling above and below seasonal. Good thing, though, we are expecting the unsettled weather to settle down after today.
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5: Today, we're expecting a mostly cloudy sky, scattered showers throughout the morning, possible afternoon thunderstorm, quite windy at times with gusts to 60 kilometers an hour, high of 19. Tonight, mostly cloudy, good chance of showers, overnight thunderstorm, low of 11. Tomorrow, mix of sun and cloud, windy, high of 23. And for Saturday, cloudy, showers, and 15. We've got a cloudy sky across southeastern Manitoba. In Clefelt, Richards, St. Pierre, it's 14 degrees. Neverville, Winnipeg, Grenthal, Vida, Sprague, it's 15, and in Steinbach, wind is from the south-southwest at 14 kilometers an hour, humidity at 86%, and it is 14 degrees. Get all your weather details on the Lowen Body Shop local weather page on Steinbach Online. I'm Addie Lowen.
6: Hello, I'm Pastor Wes Gertson from Whitewater Mennonite Church. 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In Christ Jesus, you who were once far away have been brought near by the blood of Christ. 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
2: Some areas of the prairies are waterlogged after days of rainfall, heavy rain, and hail. In Manitoba, heavy rain and flooding has caused serious damage to highways, bridges, and more, leading to abandoned cars and basement flooding. Some parts of southeast Saskatchewan also received a lot of rain over the last few days. The main concentration appears to be in the southeast corner of the province. Trevor Douglas farms 15 kilometers northwest of Weyburn. He noted he received about an inch to an inch and a half of rain over the 4 days. However, Douglas knows of a producer from Kisby, about an hour east of Weyburn, that received back-to-back days of 5 inches of rain.
3: At this time of year, your crop's not very tall, and it's not taking very much moisture out, really, until it starts rooting really hard. So, yeah, this isn't a good time to get kind of that kind of rain.
2: For Golden West, I'm Glendalee Allen-Vossler.

0: which is good for people.
1: Clarue told those present that the BDC does not believe we are going into a recession, that the Bank of Canada will probably not raise the key interest rate for another 12 to 24 months, and that businesses will need to use technology to increase production. And there's now confirmation that two tornadoes touched down in southeastern Manitoba during Tuesday's severe weather outbreak. With more, here's reporter Judy Peters.
2: Two tornadoes near St. Anne and Dufrost have been confirmed by the Northern Tornadoes Project following Tuesday's severe storms in southern Manitoba. The organization says confirmation was based on analysis of visual evidence and that detailed damage surveys are still underway. Further investigation is expected into numerous other reports of tornadoes and wind damage from the June 7th to 9th weather outbreak across Manitoba and Saskatchewan. I'm Judy Peters.
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1: Today, we're expecting a mostly cloudy sky, scattered showers throughout the morning, possible afternoon thunderstorm, quite windy at times with gusts to 60 kilometers an hour, high of 19. Tonight, mostly cloudy, good chance of showers, overnight thunderstorm, low of 11. Tomorrow, mix of sun and cloud, windy, high of 23. And for Saturday, cloudy, showers and 15. We've got a cloudy sky across southeastern Manitoba. In Clefelt, Richard, St. Pierre, it's 14 degrees. Neverville, Winnipeg, Grenthal, Vida, Sprague, it's 15, and in Steinbach, wind is from the south-southwest at 14 kilometers an hour, humidity at 86%, and it is 14 degrees. 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

0: The trio of siblings, Kathy, Carolyn, and Colleen, has a very faithful and large following, and we're excited to share their brand of country-feeling music with you. The Sharp Sisters' popularity exploded in 2013 after their first official onstage performance. Kathy shares the story.
1: We were asked to sing at Island Park in Portage la Prairie at concerts in the park. It literally exploded from there, which we had no intentions of that happening. We had no idea that our music took us where it did.
0: Like you said, Kathy, it came as a surprise.
1: Definitely.
0: Like, how did that feel? Like, wow, people actually want to hear us for real. They want to hear us.
1: And that is exactly it. They wanted to hear us for real. People came to sing for, or came out to hear us sing. I had never sang in public in my life, other than with the family around at home. Carolyn and Colleen, they had been out and about over the years doing their singing and doing a great job of it. So my very first time to sing in public was 2013 for about 400 people at Island Park, and I literally thought I was going to have a heart attack from nerves.
2: She was as pale as a ghost.
0: Okay. 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Just click the play button or listen. A look at the forecast, and that includes some details on the weekend weather after this.
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5: Today, we're expecting a mostly cloudy sky, scattered showers throughout the morning, possible afternoon thunderstorm, quite windy at times with gusts to 60 kilometers an hour, high of 19. Tonight, mostly cloudy, good chance of showers, overnight thunderstorm, low of 11. Tomorrow, mix of sun and cloud, windy, high of 23. And for Saturday, cloudy, showers and 15. We've got a cloudy sky across southeastern Manitoba. In Niverville and Winnipeg, Grunthal, Vida, Sprague, Clefelt, Richer, St. Pierre, it's 15 degrees. While in Steinbach, wind is from the south-southwest at 14 kilometers an hour, humidity at 86%, and it is 15. For the latest local weather updates, visit the Lowen Body Shop weather page on Steinbach Online. I'm Addie Lowen.

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2: 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So today is Thursday, June 11th. It is Hanover School Division Day 1, and yes, exactly 2 weeks of school left for students not putting on their cap and gowns just yet. And yes, provincial math exams continue this week. Keep going, grade 12s. You can do it. Today is Steinbach Garbage and Recycling Day 4. That's for homes on the north side of Lowen Boulevard, including subdivisions of, Georgetown, Stonebridge Crossing, Clear Spring Greens, Langill Farms. Time to bring your bins and bags to the curb. Now, Hanover Curbside Compost Pickup Day. That's today for folks living in Grunthal and Mitchell. So roll those green bins to the curb filled with your compostable items like grass clippings. That's if you've been able to mow your lawn in between thunderstorms. They also accept leaves and garden waste. Now, starting later today, you may notice a lot of action in and around the Steinbach Southeast Event Center. Well, that's because the Steinbach Fire Department, Hanover Fire, and Eastman Mutual Aid District are hosting the 2026 Manitoba Association of Fire Chiefs Annual Conference and Trade Show. Oh man, that's a mouthful. Well, that happens today, tomorrow, and Saturday. And maybe you're wondering, I was, so I had to look it up so I can share with you. Well, what are they doing all day? Well, I hear it's going to be really cool. Of course, they're firefighters. But they're going to be checking out the latest firefighting equipment and gear. There's going to be awards to hand out. And of course, just connect with firefighters from across the province. Swap stories and golf. Why not? Firefighters can have fun too, which is why all the tea times are booked this morning and into the afternoon at La Brokerie Golf. Nice. Have fun and enjoy. And if your weekend plans are not quite set in stone yet, check out Niverville Fair. Main Street's going to be closed as of 4 o'clock today. That's when the carnies move in. That's just another name for the folks who set up the midway rides, you know, that big crew. And tomorrow evening at 5:30, Niverville Fair gates officially open. And by the way, if you want to pre-purchase your Niverville Fair passes, head to the CRRC today till 8, tomorrow 9 to 5. You can also buy your wristband tickets and midway ride tickets online. You'll find the fair link in the story on NivervilleOnline.com.
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7: It's Thursday, June 11th, and late yesterday afternoon, Environment Canada released its preliminary reports on the severe weather outbreak that occurred across southern Manitoba on Tuesday night. It confirmed there was a tornado near St. Anne and also confirmed a tornado near Dewfrost. Numerous reports of funnel clouds

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2: Today, we're expecting a mostly cloudy sky, scattered showers throughout the morning, possible afternoon thunderstorm, quite windy at times with gusts to 60 kilometers an hour, high of 19. Tonight, mostly cloudy, good chance of showers, overnight thunderstorm, low of 11. Tomorrow, mix of sun and cloud, windy, high of 23. And for Saturday, cloudy, showers, and 15. We've got a cloudy sky across southeastern Manitoba. In Niverville and Winnipeg, Grunthal, Vida, Sprague, Clefelt, Richer, St. Pierre, it's 15 degrees. While in Steinbach, wind is from the south-southwest at 14 kilometers an hour, humidity at 86%, and it is 15. For the latest local weather updates, visit the Lowen Body Shop weather page on Steinbach Online. I'm Addie Lowen.
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5: Some areas of the prairies are waterlogged after days of rainfall, heavy rain, and hail. In Manitoba, heavy rain and flooding has caused serious damage to highways, bridges, and more, leading to abandoned cars and basement flooding. Some parts of southeast Saskatchewan also received a lot of rain over the last few days. The main concentration appears to be in the southeast corner of the province. Trevor Douglas farms 15 kilometers northwest of Weyburn. He noted he received about an inch to an inch and a half of rain over the 4 days. However, Douglas knows of a producer from Kisby, about an hour east of Weyburn, that received back-to-back days of 5 inches of rain.
6: At this time of year, your crop's not very tall, and it's not taking very much moisture out, really, until it starts rooting really hard. So, yeah, this isn't a good time to get kind of that kind of rain.
5: For Golden West, I'm Glendalee Allen Voss.
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9: We hear from baseball star Lola Keen on her high school team at Provincials, as well as a bit on her career. 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
9: This past weekend, Lola Keen and her high school softball team defied expectations and did something pretty cool.
13: We were able to go to Pilot Mound for Provincials and be finalists, winning the silver medal.
9: She says that the whole experience was very special, and she's really excited for more opportunities to continue playing with this group in the future. In Manitoba Junior Baseball League action, Carillon lost to Altona 11-10. In American Association of Professional Baseball, after a rainout, it was a doubleheader, 7 innings each, for the Winnipeg Goldeyes and Claiborne. Claiborne won the first game 8-5, but Winnipeg bounced back to win the second game 2-1. And in Major League Baseball, once again, the Toronto Blue Jays had their chances, but they couldn't get a hit when they needed it most, eventually losing to

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4: 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Good morning. I'm Addie Lowen. So this weekend, Niverville Fair. Next weekend, Steinbeck's Summer in the City. Downtown Steinbeck buzzing with so many things to do for everyone in the Southeast. You're all welcome to come and especially check out cultures in the city. Carly Koop, a friend of AM 1250, recently had a chance to chat with Tessa Massey from Cultures in the City. Here's how their conversation went.
5: Summer in the City, Cultures in the City. Mm-hmm. It's always very entertaining. And each year, I'm always excited to hear who's going to be performing, what countries and cultures represented on the stage and in the food court area. So who can we expect this year?
6: Absolutely. Yeah, we have a lot of returning favorites in terms of for the stage. And then we have some new ones. So we have Korolai, the Ukrainian singing group. We've got the Fijian band, Norman Chief Memorial Dancers, Yadi's Jamaican band, which is always a big hit. We're excited to host our citizenship ceremony again, where we get to feature newcomers. And so Eastman Immigrant Services is partnering with us for that. We've got Bula Arts, Island Breeze, Punjabi Folk Dance, the Korean dance group that comes out, Drum Cafe, Coffee Man, the Paraguayan Harp, Trio Bembe, Yuki Fusion, and then we have a couple new ones. And that would be, we have two new Filipino dance groups. One is doing modern cultural dance. And then we also have Brazil Beyond Bossa, which is doing a more Brazilian live band. And they're phenomenal as well, made up of people that we've seen on stage, but it's going to be a different representation of them. So we have 3 days of fully packed cultural entertainment mix of live music and then, dancers. Mm. Yeah, it's going to be incredible.
5: I always go back to the costumes, right?
6: Yeah.
5: And the cultural dress. It's always so colorful and beautiful. And the Korean one, I think, is just
6: incredible. Yeah. They're definitely a real standout when it comes to the vibrancy of their of the cultural dress that they wear. And for people who have never been behind the scenes in the change tents ahead of time, you should actually see the tables that are laid out with all the different things. Because just my experience with Island Breeze and where we do outfit changes in between the performance. You're doing a quick change, and so it's like this outfit is laid out here, and then you move to the next pile, and then the next pile, and kind of ends up in a huge disaster at the end, and then you repack it. But it's a lot of fun, and just being able to represent a culture that means a lot to you on the stage, that's a really empowering thing. And I think that Steinbeck does that really, really well.
5: Yeah,
6: we encourage that, and we're so lucky to be able to showcase so many different cultures that are local here.
5: Absolutely. It's a packed weekend schedule-wise. So you mentioned the citizenship ceremony. When is that happening if we don't want to miss out on that?
6: That is happening on Saturday at noon. That'll be the first thing on the culture stage at noon. On Friday, we start at 4:30 and then we'll end at 8. And Saturday, we start at noon. We'll end closer to 7. And then Sunday, we're starting at 11:30. So if you want to catch a early lunch, the food vendors will be there as well.
5: Mm-hmm. Yes. Yes, so you mentioned food vendors.
6: Yes.
5: We can't not talk about cultures in this.

0: city without the food. What cultures can we experience?
1: We have 10 cultural food vendors Ooh. This year, which is really exciting. We've got Bebe Bubble Tea. We've got CDO Oriental Store. We've got SEMFA, the Filipino Association, as always. We've got Paraguayan food, African Best Bite, El Vecino Foods, Portuguese food, and also Bolivia's new this year. So we're really excited about that.
0: You said the African mm-hmm. bites?
1: Yes, Best Bites. That's Best Juliet. Bites. Yeah.
0: Oh, they have those little round balls.
1: Yes.
0: They look like buns, but they are sweet, and I could eat my body weight in them, which gets problematic because I gain weight after eating so many of those.
1: But you're walking so much at the festival anyways, it's worth it. You can just pick up a bunch.
2: Oh, I totally agree. Food at Cultures in the City is amazing. We're with Tessa and Carly coming up after Did You Know here on AM 1250 Radio.

0: Thomas Rhett and Morgan Wallen, Mama's House, on this Thursday morning show. It is June 11th, and good morning, Eva. How
1: hey,
0: are you today?
1: Good morning, Chris.
0: I hear you had a tree in your backyard come down the other night in the storm. How's that all working out with cleanup?
1: Well, part of it is cleaned up. We took care of the part that was kind of draping over the fence, hanging onto the neighbor's yard or over into the neighbor's yard. Mm-hmm. We took care of that first. And now we still have a big part of the trunk that I think we need someone with a bigger chainsaw and a little more know-how.
0: Yes, to ensure it doesn't land on your house or hydro lines or like worst case scenario, your neighbor's house.
1: Right.
0: Yeah, I get that. Well, hopefully you're able to take care of that safely and in short order. Mm-hmm. We are just over a week away from Father's Day. Just a reminder, everyone. So today's Did You Know questions. All of the answers, Eva, have the word father in them.
1: Father, not dad necessarily.
0: No, not dad. The word father. By the way, there will be no multiple choice. This is, you just got to come up with an answer.
1: All right.
0: All right. This individual dates back to 15th century England as the spirit of the Christmas feast, and merrymaking was often depicted as wearing a green cloak rather than the red one that we are used to today. Who is this individual?
1: The red individual is, can I call him Santa Claus?
0: Well, Santa Claus, but again, we're looking for an answer with
1: Saint
0: father.
1: Nick, father.
0: Father. Christmas.
1: Oh.
0: you were like kind of there, but also kind of not there. You just experienced what Zach and I experienced many times when we do this kind of thing. It's right there.
1: It's right there.
0: You just can't get it out. Okay, so to be this, Eva, all right? To be this means an individual or business is exempt from a new rule, law, or policy because they were already participating in an activity or holding the status before that particular change took effect.
1: Okay, I sort of have this one.
0: Okay.
1: You're grandfathered?
0: Yes. Ha. You are grandfathered into the pre-existing policy rather than the new policy. Mm-hmm. And this last one, I hope you get. I feel like it's pretty straightforward.
1: Okay.
0: This person is the father of one's mother or father.
1: Grandfather.
0: There you go.
1: There we go.
0: All right. Just Father Christmas. That was the toughie this morning. 2 out of 3 for Eva on Did You Know? Again, Father's Day is coming up on Sunday, June 21st. And now we know.
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5: 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Good morning. I'm Addie Lowen. Been listening in on a conversation Carly Coop, a friend of AM 1250, recently had with Tessa Massey from Summer in the City's Cultures in the City. And we were talking about food. Oh, and all the entertainment. Oh, man. Here's back to the conversation with Carly and Tessa.
6: Summer in the City, Cultures in the City, I think is one of the busiest places on the street at the festival. And so, Tessa, for somebody who hasn't experienced Cultures in the City before, you've been coordinating it for years.
7: Yeah.
6: How do you explain what it's all about?
7: It is quite a vibe. Like, we have so much energy coming from the stage with the live music and cultural dance. And then we also have amazing cultural food. So you can smell us before you even get there, which is fantastic. You can hear it. And lots of energy, lots of color, just real celebration of all the different cultures that are represented there.
6: Yeah, and it's just a big community vibe, right? Because you've got all the picnic tables there,
7: yeah.
6: So people are gathered to eat, and then you've got chairs set up for people just to sit and enjoy. Mm-hmm. I love heading there.
7: Yes.
6: One, because there's so many great options to eat. But then you've got the people who make the food who are selling it to you. And they are so excited to see everybody and serve food to you. It's always entertaining. Like, and you get a little bit of an education. If you ask for it, they will tell you.
7: Yeah.
6: Right.
7: Cultural food is like a love language. So when you're able to share that with other people, it's a really unique thing. And I think that our food vendors are so proud to be able to do that to the community. So yes, they're very passionate about their food. They're very excited to see you there. And it's great that we get to use that parking lot beside Source for Sports again, beside Main Bread and Butter. And so that's where you can expect to have all the cultural food vendors just kind of come into that area there. And then that leaves us still space on the street for the picnic tables and the chairs to be able to watch the cultural performances as well.
6: All right. So we know where to find you.
7: Yes.
6: Basically for 4 days.
7: You know it. Yeah, absolutely. And we're really grateful to our state cultural stage sponsor this year, Bell MTS. We're happy that they're partnering with us as well for that.
5: Oh, man, I'm so excited. Next weekend, Steinbeck's Summer in the City Festival. And of course, you're invited.

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2: It's Thursday, June 11th. I'm Chris Sumner, and have your lilacs not been blooming like they usually do? Well, Carla Hersina had a call come in to the Lawn and Garden Journal last weekend with exactly that question. And her answer, I thought, was quite interesting. I'll share it as we look ahead to the next Lawn and Garden Journal this Saturday morning in about 10 minutes. Right now, 8 o'clock.
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3: Good morning. I'm Addie Lowen. A cloudy day, possible afternoon thunderstorm, windy at times, reaching a high of 19 degrees. We've got more of your weekend weather details coming up in just moments. And as many motorists are on the road this morning, the city of Steinbach is advising residents of traffic restrictions on Park Road West at Millbrook Drive. Reporter Judy Peters has the details.
4: Forced main sewer pipe work will result in local access only and road closures on Park Road West between Keating Road and Twin Creek Road until June 19th. On Millbrook Drive, wastewater sewer installation will restrict traffic between Lund Road and Highway 12 North through late June. Motorists are encouraged to plan ahead, follow signage, and drive carefully near active construction zones. I'm Judy Peters.
3: Meanwhile, the Hanover School Division has approved a new policy governing the use of educational resources in classrooms. Trustees gave final approval to policy AK, called Reasonable Use of Educational Resources, during their June 2nd board meeting. The policy says classroom materials must be age-appropriate and support educational outcomes. HSD has not publicly identified any specific books or classroom materials currently considered inappropriate under the policy. For more details about this policy, read the story on Steinbach Online. And the chief economist with the Business Development Bank of Canada met with Steinbach business leaders on Wednesday to share some insight on our economy. Pierre Clarux says Canada is not in a recession, nor does BDC believe that we are going into a recession.
5: But the economy is slow, and there's two reasons why. The first is the tariff imposed on Canada. So Manitoba has a strong manufacturing sector. Some of it is affected by the tariff, so it's slowing down the economy. Also, our population is not growing at the same pace than over the last 5 years.
3: Meanwhile, at Wednesday's Steinbach Chamber of Commerce event, Clarux noted that the Southeast region is performing very well economically because of a diversified economy of different sectors that are all performing well. And with the dark clouds this morning and risk of a thunderstorm this afternoon, thoughts of severe weather of the past several days come to mind. And yes, two tornadoes near St. Anne and Dufrost have been confirmed by the Northern Tornadoes Project following Tuesday's severe storm. The organization says confirmation was based on analysis of visual evidence and that detailed damage surveys are still underway. Further investigation is expected into numerous other reports of tornadoes and wind damage from the June 7 to 9 weather outbreak across Manitoba and Saskatchewan. And morning, noon, and night, Steinbach Online keeps you connected to the stories that matter in the Southeast. 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
2: Today, we're expecting a mostly cloudy sky, scattered showers throughout the morning, possible afternoon thunderstorm, quite windy at times with gusts to 60 kilometers an hour, high of 19. Tonight, mostly cloudy, good chance of showers, overnight thunderstorm at low of 11. Tomorrow, mix of sun and cloud, windy, high of 23. And for Saturday, cloudy, showers, and 15. We've got a cloudy sky across southeastern Manitoba. In Niverville and Winnipeg, Grunthal, Vida, Sprague, Clefelt, Richer, St. Pierre, it's 15 degrees. While in Steinbach, wind is from the south-southwest at 14 kilometers an hour, humidity at 86%, and it is 15. For the latest local weather updates, visit the Lowen Body Shop weather page on Steinbach Online. I'm Addie Lowen.
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0: It is 22 minutes past 8 o'clock. That was a song there by Carrie Welke titled On My Way. Well, if you love Manitoba's parks, here's something that you might want to check out. The province is asking Manitobans to vote on a new provincial parks license plate design. And they've got five options to choose from, including a loon on the water, a canoe on a lake, a campsite at night, a map design, and a black park at night plate. A portion of every plate sold is going to go towards conservation projects and improvements in Manitoba's provincial parks. And you do get some time to make up your mind. Voting is open until July 31st, and the winning design expected to be available next year. Votes can be placed online through Engage MB Manitoba Parks. I've already placed my vote and went with the loon. It just feels like an iconic Manitoba symbol and really represents the province quite well. Well, if you're getting tired of this wet forecast, you're not alone. A lot of us more than ready to see some sunshine again, and hopefully it does make a return soon. Not today, it doesn't look like. Forecast details are on the way.
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1: Today, we're expecting a mostly cloudy sky, scattered showers throughout the morning, possible afternoon thunderstorm, quite windy at times with gusts to 60 kilometers an hour, high of 19. Tonight, mostly cloudy, good chance of showers, overnight thunderstorm, low of 11. Tomorrow, mix of sun and cloud, windy, high of 23. And for Saturday, cloudy, showers and 15. We've got a cloudy sky across southeastern Manitoba. In Niverville and Winnipeg, Grunthal, Vida, Sprague, Clefelt, Richer, St. Pierre, it's 15 degrees. While in Steinbach, wind is from the south-southwest at 14 kilometers an hour, humidity at 86%, and it is 15. For the latest local weather updates, visit the Lowen Body Shop weather page on Steinbach Online. I'm Addie Lowen.
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7: This past weekend, Lola Keene and her high school softball team defied expectations and did something pretty cool.
8: We were able to go to Pilot Mound for provincials and be finalists, winning the silver medal.
7: She says that the whole experience was very special, and she's really excited for more opportunities to continue playing with this group in the future. In Manitoba Junior Baseball League action, Carillon lost to Altona 11-10. In American Association of Professional Baseball, after a rainout, it was a doubleheader, 7 innings each, for the Winnipeg Gold Eyes and Claiborne. Claiborne won the first game 8-5, but Winnipeg bounced back to win the second game 2-1. And in Major League Baseball, once again, the Toronto Blue Jays had their chances, but they couldn't get a hit when they needed it most, eventually losing to the Philadelphia Phillies 7-4. For your scores, stories, and all things sports, be sure to check out the False Front Golf Simulator sports page on SteinbachOnline.com. I'm Dave Anthony.
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0: Valley competition wrapping up later today at venues across those three communities. Temperatures across Canada now, sunny and 9 in Victoria, 11 in Vancouver, 7 in Prince George, 9 in Edmonton, Calgary 11 degrees, showers and 12 in Saskatoon, Regina 14, Winnipeg 16, 14 in Thunder Bay, 26 this morning in Toronto, 24 in Ottawa, 23 in Montreal, 17 in Quebec City, 21 in Fredericton, 18 in Halifax, 19 in Charlottetown, and 12 in St. John's. Whitehorse, 7 degrees, 10 in Yellowknife, mainly sunny, and 6 in Iqaluit. That's a look at temperatures across Canada, your forecast, including a look at the weekend, coming up.
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6: Today, we're expecting a mostly cloudy sky, scattered showers throughout the morning, possible afternoon thunderstorm, quite windy at times with gusts to 60 kilometers an hour, high of 19. Tonight, mostly cloudy, good chance of showers, overnight thunderstorm, low of 11. Tomorrow, mix of sun and cloud, windy, high of 23. And for Saturday, cloudy, showers and 15. We've got a cloudy sky across southeastern Manitoba. In Niverville and Winnipeg, Grunthal, Vida, Sprague, Clefelt, Richer, St. Pierre, it's 15 degrees. While in Steinbach, wind is from the south-southwest at 14 kilometers an hour, humidity at 86%, and it is 15. For the latest local weather updates, visit the Lowen Body Shop weather page on Steinbach Online. I'm Addie Lowen.
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0: Anniversary album time on this Thursday, June 11th, and we do have a unique one today. Happy 37th anniversary to Juan and Tina Bergen of Winkler, as well as Henry and Margaret Peters of Morden. You see, Tina and Margaret are sisters, and they had a double wedding 37 years ago. Congratulations. Also, happy anniversary today, Bobby and Jessica Cochran, and Skylar and Megan Canada. A special song for all of you, the Beatles, Till There Was You.

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5: Good morning. I'm Addie Lowen. While the clouds may be dark, there are no watches or warnings in effect this morning. We're expecting a few showers, possible thunderstorm this afternoon, high winds, and a high of 19 degrees. More weather details are coming up in just moments. And with the severe weather of the past several days, there is confirmation of two tornadoes in southeastern Manitoba during Tuesday's severe weather outbreak. With more, here's reporter Judy Peters.
6: Two tornadoes near St. Anne and Dufrost have been confirmed by the Northern Tornadoes Project following Tuesday's severe storms in southern Manitoba. The organization says confirmation was based on analysis of visual evidence and that detailed damage surveys are still underway. Further investigation is expected into numerous other reports of tornadoes and wind damage from the June 7th to 9th weather outbreak across Manitoba and Saskatchewan. I'm Judy Peters.
5: And drivers in Steinbeck will see road restrictions starting today in two parts of the city. Park Road West between Keating Road and Twin Creek Road will have local access only and moving road closures until June 19th, with Park Road reopening for the

0: weekend after June 12th. Millbrook Drive between Lund Road and Highway 12 North will also be limited to local access as wastewater sewer installation work continues through late June. The city is asking motorists to follow posted signs and use caution in construction areas. And the Hanover School Division has approved a new policy governing the use of educational resources in classrooms. Trustees gave final approval to a policy AK called Reasonable Use of Educational Resources during their June 2nd board meeting. The policy says classroom materials must be age-appropriate and support educational outcomes. HSD has not publicly identified any specific books or classroom materials currently considered inappropriate under the policy. For more details about the policy, visit the story on Steinbeck Online. And a chief economist says salaries are increasing quicker than inflation in Manitoba. With more, here's reporter Shannon Duick.
1: Pierre Clarue with the Business Development Bank of Canada spoke to business leaders Wednesday at a Steinbeck Chamber of Commerce luncheon.
2: Well, actually, inflation is under control in Canada. It's around 2%. Salaries in last year increased by, in average, by 4% in Manitoba. And this is because the unemployment rate is low, the lowest in the country. The job market is tight. So there's pressure on salary, which is good for people.
1: Clarue told those present that BDC does not believe we are going into a recession, that the Bank of Canada will probably not raise the key interest rate for another 12 to 24 months, and that businesses will need to use technology to increase production. I'm Shannon Duick.
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0: Today, we're expecting a mostly cloudy sky, scattered showers throughout the morning, possible afternoon thunderstorm, quite windy at times with gusts to 60 kilometers an hour, high of 19. Tonight, mostly cloudy, good chance of showers, overnight thunderstorm, low of 11. Tomorrow, mix of sun and cloud, windy, high of 23. And for Saturday, cloudy, showers and 15. We've got a cloudy sky across southeastern Manitoba. In Niverville and Winnipeg, it's 16. Grunthal, Vida, Sprague, Kleefeld, Richards, St. Pierre, 15 degrees. And in Steinbeck, wind is from the southwest at 14 kilometers an hour, humidity at 84%, and it is 15. Get all your weather details on the Low and Body Shop local weather page on Steinbeck Online. 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
5: It's Thursday, June 11th. Time for this morning's funeral announcements. George Weeb, 98, of Winnipeg, passed away Friday, June 5th at West Park Manor Personal Care Home. He is survived by two sons, one daughter-in-law, and their families. He was predeceased by his wife Esther, one daughter in infancy, one son, and several siblings. The funeral service for George Weeb will be held tomorrow, 10:30 a.m. at Bethel Mennonite Church, 465 Stafford Avenue, with burial at Bloomfield Rosewell Cemetery at Kronsgaard. Arrangements by Birchwood Funeral Chapel, Steinbeck. Johann Unra, 84, of Steinbeck, passed away Sunday, June 8th at Bethesda Regional Health Center. He is survived by four daughters, two sons, and their families. He was predeceased by his wife Maria and one daughter. The funeral service for Johann Unra will be held Saturday, 3 p.m. at Birchwood Funeral Chapel, with burial at Steinbeck Summerfeld Church Cemetery. Viewing will be at Birchwood Funeral Chapel tomorrow, 7 p.m. with a devotional at 7:30 and 1 hour prior to the funeral service. Arrangements by Birchwood Funeral Chapel, Steinbeck.
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4: Today, we're expecting a mostly cloudy sky, scattered showers throughout the morning, possible afternoon thunderstorm, quite windy at times with gusts to 60 kilometers an hour, high of 19. Tonight, mostly cloudy, good chance of showers, overnight thunderstorm, low of 11. Tomorrow, mix of sun and cloud, windy, high of 23. And for Saturday, cloudy, showers and 15. We've got a cloudy sky across southeastern Manitoba. In Niverville and Winnipeg, it's 16. Grunthal, Vida, Sprague, Kleefeld, Richards, St. Pierre, 15 degrees. And in Steinbeck, wind is from the southwest at 14 kilometers an hour, humidity at 84%, and it is 15. Get all your weather details on the Lowen Body Shop local weather page on Steinbeck Online. I'm Addie Lowen.

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0: I'm Chris Sumner. 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
1: Steinbach Online News with Duracan. From homes to businesses to farms, Duracan provides environmental laboratory testing in the southeast. Highway 12 North, Steinbach.
2: Good morning, I'm Addie Lowen. A cloudy day, possible afternoon thunderstorm, windy at times, reaching a high of 19 degrees. We've got more of your weekend weather details coming up in just moments. And as many motorists are on the road this morning, the city of Steinbach is advising residents of traffic restrictions on Park Road West at Millbrook Drive. Reporter Judy Peters has the details.
3: Forced main sewer pipe work will result in local access only and road closures on Park Road West between Keating Road and Twin Creek Road until June 19th. On Millbrook Drive, wastewater sewer installation will restrict traffic between Lund Road and Highway 12 North through late June. Motorists are encouraged to plan ahead, follow signage, and drive carefully near active construction zones. I'm Judy Peters.
2: Meanwhile, the head of a school division has approved a new policy governing the use of educational resources in classrooms. Trustees gave final approval to Policy AK, called Reasonable Use of Educational Resources, during their June 2nd board meeting. The policy says classroom materials must be age-appropriate and support educational outcomes. HSD has not publicly identified any specific books or classroom materials currently considered inappropriate under the policy. For more details about this policy, read the story on Steinbach Online. And the chief economist with the Business Development Bank of Canada met with Steinbach business leaders on Wednesday to share some insight on our economy. Pierre Clarux says Canada is not in a recession, nor does BDC believe that we are going into a recession.
4: But the economy is slow, and there's two reasons why. The first is the tariff imposed on Canada. So Manitoba has a strong manufacturing sector. Some of it is affected by the tariff, so it's slowing down the economy. Also, our population is not growing at the same pace than over the last 5 years.
2: Meanwhile, at Wednesday's Steinbach Chamber of Commerce event, Clarux noted that the Southeast region is performing very well economically because of a diversified economy of different sectors that are all performing well. And with the dark clouds this morning and risk of a thunderstorm this afternoon, thoughts of severe weather of the past several days come to mind. And yes, two tornadoes near St. Anne and Dufrost have been confirmed by the Northern Tornadoes Project following Tuesday's severe storm. The organization says confirmation was based on analysis of visual evidence and that detailed damage surveys are still underway. Further investigation is expected into numerous other reports of tornadoes and wind damage from the June 7 to 9 weather outbreak across Manitoba and Saskatchewan. And morning, noon, and night, Steinbach Online keeps you connected to the stories that matter in the Southeast. 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
2: Today, we're expecting a mostly cloudy sky, scattered showers throughout the morning, possible afternoon thunderstorm, quite windy at times with gusts to 60 kilometers an hour, high of 19. Tonight, mostly cloudy, good chance of showers, overnight thunderstorm, low of 11. Tomorrow, mix of sun and cloud, windy, high of 23. And for

0: Saturday, cloudy, showers, and 15. We've got a cloudy sky across southeastern Manitoba. In Niverville and Winnipeg, it's 16. Grunthal, Vida, Sprague, Kleefeld, Richards, St. Pierre, 15 degrees. And in Steinbach, wind is from the southwest at 14 kilometers an hour, humidity at 84%, and it is 15. Get all your weather details on the Lowen Body Shop local weather page on Steinbach Online. 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
6: Taking a look at the markets, canola, July, $766, down 40 cents. November, $774.90, up 40 cents. Spring wheat, Minneapolis, July, $6.19. Hard red winter wheat, July, $231.30. Wheat, July, $5.85, down $2.50. Corn, July, $415, down $4. Oats, July, $316.50, down $2. Soybeans, July, $1,120, down $3. Soybean meal, July, $303.90. Soybean oil, July, $75.58. Feeder cattle, August, $356.42. Live cattle, June, $250.80. Lean hogs, June, $92.80. The Canadian dollar is 71 cents. And crude oil, West Texas Intermediate, $89.93. For Golden West, I'm Glendalee Allen Vossler.

0: John Brooks, There Is Only Love on AM 1250 radio. Before that, Celtic Woman and Caledonia. Dairy Queen Celebrate Summer is well underway. We've already made stops at fairs, festivals, rodeos, baseball games. Pretty much any community event that you can think of, we will be at over the course of the summer here in the Southeast. Now, what we want you to do is to submit photos all summer long for the opportunity to win amazing prizing. Now, this week's theme is your favorite summer hangout spot. And how do you submit? Very easy. Go to your Steinbach online app and click the Dairy Queen Celebrate Summer link. This week's weekly prize pack from our friends at Jacob Library. A look at the forecast includes showers today. We'll do that in just a moment.
1: Warmer weather means swimming in the lake, running through the sprinklers, and dancing in the rain. 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
7: Today, we're expecting a mostly cloudy sky, scattered showers throughout the morning, possible afternoon thunderstorm, quite windy at times with gusts to 60 kilometers an hour, high of 19. Tonight, mostly cloudy, good chance of showers, overnight thunderstorm, low of 11. Tomorrow, mix of sun and cloud, windy, high of 23. And for Saturday, cloudy, showers and 15. We've got a cloudy sky across southeastern Manitoba.

In Niverville and Winnipeg, it's 16. Grunthal, Vida, Sprague, Kleefeld, Richards, St. Pierre, 15 degrees. And in Steinbach, wind is from the southwest at 14 kilometers an hour, humidity at 84%, and it is 15. Get all your weather details on the Lowen Body Shop local weather page on Steinbach Online. 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

0: this is a huge social connection. And, you know, there are some people that have been in the games that aren't here tonight that have been here like 25 years, 28 years. Yes, they're just not here tonight. Wow. So, yeah, it's incredible.
1: The Manitoba 55 Plus games wrap up later today in Morden, Winkler, and the RMS Stanley.
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2: Today, we're expecting a mostly cloudy sky, scattered showers throughout the morning, possible afternoon thunderstorm, quite windy at times with gusts to 60 kilometers an hour, high of 19. Tonight, mostly cloudy, good chance of showers, overnight thunderstorm, low of 11. Tomorrow, mix of sun and cloud, windy, high of 23. And for Saturday, cloudy, showers and 15.
3: We've got a cloudy sky across southeastern Manitoba. In Niverville and Winnipeg, it's 16. Grunthal, Vida, Sprague, Kleefeld, Richards, St. Pierre, 15 degrees. And in Steinbach, wind is from the southwest at 14 kilometers an hour, humidity at 84%, and it is 15. Get all your weather details on the Lowen Body Shop local weather page on Steinbach Online. I'm Addie Lowen. 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

0: Sistema Winnipeg present the Michael Nozick Spring Concert June 16th at 6:30 at Tech Vauc High School. This is a free concert. 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
7: Let's open up the birthday book for this Thursday, June 11th. This morning, I say happy birthday to Milo Thompson, Andrew Kempthorne, Hayden Ferguson, and Kinsley Ransom. And to all of you also celebrating today, happy birthday.

0: Thursday, June 11th, and just about 20 minutes from now, we will officially be on location at SAR Sport and Recreation in Steinbach. 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Right now to the newsroom, it's 11 o'clock.
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5: Today, we're expecting a mostly cloudy sky, scattered showers throughout the morning, possible afternoon thunderstorm, quite windy at times with gusts to 60 kilometers an hour, high of 19. Tonight, mostly cloudy, good chance of showers, overnight thunderstorm, low of 11. Tomorrow, mix of sun and cloud, windy, high of 23. And for Saturday, cloudy, showers and 15.
6: We've got a cloudy sky across southeastern Manitoba. In Niverville and Winnipeg, it's 16. Grunthal, Vida, Sprague, Kleefeld, Richards, St. Pierre, 15 degrees. And in Steinbach, wind is from the southwest at 14 kilometers an hour, humidity at 84%, and it is 15. Get all your weather details on the Lowen Body Shop local weather page on Steinbach Online. I'm Addie Lowen.

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1: Hey, I'm Corny Rempel here at SAR and Steinbeck for the CF Moto Demo Tour. And I'm here with Riley Peely. Riley, CF Moto, that's a relatively new brand for you guys, isn't it?
2: Yeah, we've been carrying it for just over a year now.
1: Yeah, it's been going well?
2: Fantastic. Yeah, definitely one of the best product lines that we've had.
1: I love that. Tell us about this CF Moto Demo Tour you're doing today.
2: So we have a bunch of guys coming from CF Moto Corporate that have brought a race trailer full of bikes, and we're doing rides all day long. You can stop in and just book a ride with us, or you can get it ahead of time and you can actually book your spot so that you're guaranteed a slot. But with the weather today, I don't think that'll be much of a problem. So just come on down and pick a bike and we'll take you out for a ride.
1: I love it because you do have the reps parked like right in the front of your building here, and we're at Highway number 12 and Clear Spring Road at SAR. And all the different models, you got some models here in the showroom, you got some models outside. And are you still booking spots? Like, people can still get in on this today?
2: Oh, 100%. You betcha. Even if you don't have time to do it ahead of time, just come on down and take about 15 minutes. We'll get you signed up and we'll get you out on a ride.
1: Tell us about this prize you're giving away if somebody buys one this month.
2: So anybody that purchases a CF Moto in the month of June, not just on the motorcycle line, but also the quads and the side-by-sides, we've partnered with Walkers Outdoors, and he's going to be giving away a guided trip on Lake of the Woods for up to four people for fishing day. So definitely a great value and a great time to buy.
1: I love that. Come on down to SAR for the CF Moto Demo Tour. We'll see you here.
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7: Today, we're expecting a mostly cloudy sky, scattered showers throughout the morning, possible afternoon thunderstorm, quite windy at times with gusts to 60 kilometers an hour, high of 19. Tonight, mostly cloudy, good chance of showers, overnight thunderstorm, low of 11. Tomorrow, mix of sun and cloud, windy, high of 23. And for Saturday, cloudy, showers and 15.
8: We've got a cloudy sky across southeastern Manitoba. In Niverville and Winnipeg, it's 16. Grunthal, Vida, Sprague, Kleefeld, Richards, St. Pierre, 15 degrees. And in Steinbach, wind is from the southwest at 14 kilometers an hour, humidity at 84%, and it is 15. Get all your weather details.

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1: Hey, I'm Corny Rempel here at SAR in Steinbeck. That's at Highway number 12 and Clear Spring Road. You're going to see a trailer parked right up front. CF Moto demo tour going on today. People have booked their appointments to test drive these products, and you can still get in on that test drive, a guided test drive right here in Steinbeck today. And I'm here with Riley Petey. Now, Riley, you said that here at SAR you've been carrying the CF Moto brand for about a year. Tell us a bit about this product.
2: Oh, it's been a fantastic product. Since we brought it into the building, it's hard to keep them in stock. I would say our number one on the bike line right now is that Ibex 450. It's an adventure bike. 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And for where we live, with Sandylands being so close by, it just seems like a great option for people. 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
1: The cool thing about a crossover vehicle like that, when you live in the city or in a town, you don't have to trailer it out to some dirt bike track. Like, you drive it there.
2: You bet, yeah. I mean, I've got kids with dirt bikes, and it's great because you can jump on this, and we can go for a ride in Sandylands, and they can head home, and I can hit the highway and still go to the city and go have dinner with the wife in the city and head home after. 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
1: Come and take a look at the full lineup here at SAR, Highway number 12 and Clear Spring Road. 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
3: Warmer weather means swimming in the lake, running through the sprinklers, and dancing in the rain. 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
2: Today, we're expecting a mostly cloudy sky, scattered showers throughout the morning, possible afternoon thunderstorm, quite windy at times with gusts to 60 kilometers an hour, high of 19. Tonight, mostly cloudy, good chance of showers, overnight thunderstorm at low of 11. Tomorrow, mix of sun and cloud, windy, high of 23. And for Saturday, cloudy, showers and 15. We've got a cloudy sky across southeastern Manitoba. In Niverville and Winnipeg, it's 16. Grunthal, Vida, Sprague, Kleefeld, Richer, St. Pierre, 15 degrees. And in Steinbach, wind is from the southwest at 14 kilometers an hour, humidity at 84%, and it is 15. Get all your weather details on the Lowen Body Shop local weather page on Steinbach Online. 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

0: 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This is the Manitoba Farm Journal with agricultural news and market information from across the province and country. Today's show begins after the latest in local news. It's 12 o'clock. 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
1: Good afternoon, I'm Judy Peters. Showers and thunderstorms today and tonight. A look at your forecast in

0: just a moment.
1: Cleanup continues in parts of southeastern Manitoba following Tuesday's severe weather outbreak. In Bloemenort, Hannah Kelpin says strong winds damaged trees in her backyard, but spared her home.
2: Definitely one of the scariest weather events I've experienced. Hearing the wind roaring outside, not knowing, you know, what was going to happen next. You know, was there a tornado on the ground? Were we on the edge of one?
1: The same storm system prompted tornado warnings and produced two confirmed tornadoes near St. Anne and Dufrost. Many people across southern Manitoba received multiple emergency weather alerts on their cell phones during Tuesday night's severe storms. Environment Canada says some alert-ready warnings may have been resent several times as a complex weather system moved through the region. Cecilia Parsons says an investigation is now underway to determine what caused the issue and how to reduce over-alerting in the future. A boil water advisory has been issued for the community of Lorette. With more, here's reporter Shannon Duick.
3: Pete Scareland is Utilities and Solid Waste Manager for the Rural Municipality of Taché. He explains what prompted this on Thursday morning.
4: We had an electronic anomaly in our water treatment plant, which shut down all of our distribution pumps, which made us go into a total loss of pressure. This is grounds for a boil water advisory.
3: He says the advisory will probably be in place until at least late Friday or Saturday as they await lab tests from water samples to see if the water is safe for drinking. I'm Shannon Duick.
1: And here's reporter Addie Lowen talking about a colorful new mural that's turning heads in St. Pierre.
5: So over the past months, the project brought together students from grades 1 to 6 at École Heritage Immersion and École Communautaire Riel Berard. Village CAO Tina Bubenzer says the project also helped students feel connected to their community.
6: I feel that this also gives them a voice in the community to say, hey, I belong here.
5: Grade 6 student Tristan says the mural reflects the community itself.
7: It's big, so like when you pass by here, at least you can see like the Where St. Pierre is part of.
5: The three-panel mural was unveiled Wednesday at the Joali Regional Library and will serve as a lasting celebration of St. Pierre Joali's bilingual spirit. I'm Addie Lowen.
1: Lunch with a side of local news. 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
1: Occasional showers and thunderstorms today, windy and 19 degrees. A good chance of more showers and thunderstorms tonight with a low of 11. Tomorrow we'll have a mix of sun and cloud. It'll be windy with a high of 23. On Saturday, good chance of showers, 15 degrees. Then sunshine on Sunday with a high of 21. Right now in Steinbach, it's overcast. Wind is from the west-northwest at 17 kilometers per hour. The humidity, 88%. We're at 15 degrees. 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
4: 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It allows you to potentially sell qualified farm property and shelter a significant portion of that gain. But it's not automatic. To qualify, the farm needs to meet specific conditions around active farming use and ownership. And if too much passive investment income has built up inside the corporation, that can create complications. This is where earlier decisions around retained earnings, investments inside the corporation, and income flow start to matter. You're not just planning for today, you're preserving eligibility for a major tax opportunity down the road. There's also the estate side. If something were to happen unexpectedly, or if the transition is triggered later in life, the way your corporation is structured can affect the tax bill on death, the flexibility available to your family, and whether the next generation is set up for success or forced into difficult financial decisions. 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Because fairness doesn't always mean equal, and tax planning plays a big role in making those outcomes work. 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
1: 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The July contract is up 80 cents at $767.20 per ton. The November contract is up $1.40 at $775.90. At the Minneapolis Grain Exchange, hard red spring wheat for July up 2 cents at $6.20 per bushel. September wheat up 2 cents at $6.46. At the Chicago Board of Trade, corn for July down 4 cents at $4.15 per bushel. September corn down 4.5 cents at $4.23. July soybeans down 10 cents at $11.13 per bushel. August soybeans down 9 cents at $11.19. Oats for July down half a cent at $3.18 per bushel. September oats down 3 cents at $3.38. On the livestock markets, at the CME, lean hogs for July, down 23 cents at $96.63 per hundredweight. August hog contract up 18 cents at $95.60. Live cattle for August up 93 cents at $242.43. And October cattle up $1.33 at $235.03 per hundredweight.
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6: Grain stocks across Western Canada continue to ease as the system moves crop steadily towards export. Quorum Corporation reports country stocks fell to just over 2.2 million tons in week 43, using 42% of working capacity, leaving good space available in primary elevators. Deliveries to country elevators totaled 864,000 tons. CN Rail moved more grain than ever before during the month of May, the railway shipping nearly 3 million metric tons of grain and processed grain products, driven by continued movement from last fall's record crop. Delayed spring seeding kept farmers out of the field longer than usual, pushing more grain into the supply chain. For Golden West, I'm Glendale Allen Vossler.
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9: Occasional showers and thunderstorms today, windy and 19 degrees. A good chance of more showers and thunderstorms tonight with a low of 11. Tomorrow, we'll have a mix of sun and cloud. It'll be windy with a high of 23. On Saturday, good chance of showers, 15 degrees. Then sunshine on Sunday with a high of 21. Right now in Steinbeck, it's overcast. Wind is from the west-northwest at 17 kilometers per hour. The humidity, 88%. We're at 15 degrees. Current weather conditions can be found anytime on the Lowen Body Shop weather page on your Steinbeck online app. I'm Judy Peters.
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1: Occasional showers and thunderstorms today, windy and 19 degrees. A good chance of more showers and thunderstorms tonight with a low of 11. Tomorrow, we'll have a mix of sun and cloud. It'll be windy with a high of 23. On Saturday, good chance of showers, 15 degrees. Then sunshine on Sunday with a high of 21. Right now in Steinbach, it's overcast. Wind is from the west-northwest at 17 kilometers per hour. The humidity, 88%. We're at 15 degrees. Current weather conditions can be found anytime on the Lowen Body Shop weather page on your Steinbach online app. I'm Judy Peters.
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3: Baseball star Lola Keene and her high school softball team recently won silver at provincials. She says that they didn't go in with the highest of expectations, but she's very proud of the way the team competed.
4: No, they were not high at all. It was kind of surprising we made it to the finals, to be honest. We only have 10 people on our roster, so.
3: But those 10 people helped the group capture silver, and Keene says she's hopeful that they can do some more winning before the end of the year. In the CFL, it's the big home opener, as Chris Streveler's even in town, as the Winnipeg Blue Bombers will welcome in Hamilton, kickoff just after 7:30. In the NHL, it's game 5 between the Hurricanes and Golden Knights, with that series tied at 2 games apiece. And in American Association Baseball, the Winnipeg Goldeyes remain at home to Claiborne. For your scores, your stories, and all things sports, check out the False Front Golf Simulator sports page. 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I'm Dave Anthony.
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9: Taking a look at your markets, starting with canola at ICE Futures Canada. The July contract is up 80 cents at $767.20 per ton. The November contract is up $1.40 at $775.90. At the Minneapolis Grain Exchange, hard red spring wheat for July up 2 cents at $6.20 per bushel. September wheat up 2 cents at $6.46. At the Chicago Board of Trade, corn for July down 4 cents at $4.15 per bushel. September corn down 4.5 cents at $4.23. July soybeans down 10 cents at $11.13 per bushel. August soybeans down 9 cents at $11.19. Oats for July down half a cent at $3.18 per bushel. September oats down 3 cents at $3.38. On the livestock markets, at the CME, lean hogs for July, down 23 cents at $96.63 per hundredweight. August hog contract up 18 cents at $95.60. Live cattle for August up 93 cents.

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2: Grain stocks across Western Canada continue to ease as the system moves crop steadily towards export. Quorum Corporation reports country stocks fell to just over 2.2 million tons in week 43, using 42% of working capacity, leaving good space available in primary elevators. Deliveries to country elevators totaled 864,000 tons. CN Rail moved more grain than ever before during the month of May, the railway shipping nearly 3 million metric tons of grain and processed grain products, driven by continued movement from last fall's record crop. Delayed spring seeding kept farmers out of the field longer than usual, pushing more grain into the supply chain. For Golden West, I'm Glendalee Allen Vossler.
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1: Occasional showers and thunderstorms today, windy and 19 degrees. A good chance of more showers and thunderstorms tonight with a low of 11. Tomorrow, we'll have a mix of sun and cloud. It'll be windy with a high of 23. On Saturday, good chance of showers, 15 degrees. Then sunshine on Sunday with a high of 21. Current weather conditions can be found anytime on the Lowen Body Shop weather page on your Steinbeck Online app. I'm Judy Peters.

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7: Occasional showers and thunderstorms today, windy and 19 degrees. A good chance of more showers and thunderstorms tonight with a low of 11. Tomorrow, we'll have a mix of sun and cloud. It'll be windy with a high of 23. On Saturday, good chance of showers, 15 degrees. Then sunshine on Sunday with a high of 21. Current weather conditions can be found anytime on the Lowen Body Shop weather page on your Steinbach online app. I'm Judy Peters.

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1: No Country, Scott Nolan on a Thursday afternoon, the 11th of June today. My name is Zach Drieger, and the Portage area Sharp Sisters are joining us for a Made in Manitoba debut this Saturday at 5.05 p.m. The trio of siblings, Kathy, Carolyn, and Colleen, has a very faithful and large following, and we are excited to share their brand of country feeling music with you on the program Saturday afternoon. The Sharp Sisters' popularity exploded in 2013 after their first official onstage performance, and Kathy shared that story with morning show host Chris Sumner.
2: We were asked to sing at Island Park in Portage la Prairie at concerts in the park. It literally exploded from there, which we had no intentions of that happening. We had no idea that our music took us where it did.
3: Like you said, Kathy, it came as a surprise.
2: Definitely.
3: Like, how did that feel? Like, wow, people actually want to hear us for real. They want to hear us.
2: And that is exactly it. They wanted to hear us for real. People came to sing for, or came out to hear us sing. I had never sang in public in my life other than with the family around at home. Carolyn and Colleen, they had been out and about over the years doing their singing and doing a great job of it. So my very first time to sing in public was 2013 for about 400 people at Island Park, and I literally thought I was going to have a heart attack from nerves.
4: She was as pale as a ghost.
2: Okay.
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11: Occasional showers and thunderstorms today, windy and 19 degrees. A good chance of more showers and thunderstorms tonight with a low of 11. Tomorrow, we'll have a mix of sun and cloud. It'll be windy with a high of 23. On Saturday, good chance of showers, 15 degrees, then sunshine on Sunday with a high of 21. Current weather conditions can be found anytime on the Lowen Body Shop weather page on your Steinbeck Online app. I'm Judy Peters.

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1: 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It's all fun and games until the water finds its way inside. 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
6: Taking a look at the markets, canola, July, $764.10. Down $2.30. November, $772.30. Down $2.20. Spring wheat, Minneapolis, July, $6.17. Hard red winter wheat, July, $241. Wheat, July, $586.25. Down $1.25. Corn, July, $411.75, down $7.25. Oats, July,

0: Showers and thunderstorms today, windy and 19 degrees. A good chance of more showers and thunderstorms tonight with a low of 11. Tomorrow, we'll have a mix of sun and cloud. It'll be windy with a high of 23. On Saturday, good chance of showers, 15 degrees. Then sunshine on Sunday with a high of 21. Current weather conditions can be found anytime on the Lowen Body Shop weather page on your Steinbach online app. I'm Judy Peters.
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0: Begin the Wayland Jennies on a Thursday afternoon. I'm Zach Drieger, and with the severe weather this week, which has included hail, heavy rain, and strong winds, I'm sure there's a lot of phone calls going to be coming into Carla Hersina this weekend, all about the damage potentially from all those weather systems. The show is all about the conversation prompted by your calls, just like Helen from Brandon last week.
1: I've had a miniature lilac for 5 years, and it has never bloomed once, so I'm not impressed. It's a boomerang.
2: The boomerang type of lilacs, they should be blooming perfectly for you, because I think there's a couple of varieties of boomerangs that in the purple and the rose ones that's here. Now, what are you fertilizing with? Are you fertilizing with just like a tree and shrub liquid fertilizer, or are you putting... Are you adding any amendments of manures or anything like that to it?
1: Yeah, basically it's a manure.
2: All right. If you're putting a manure in, are you doing it yearly, or are you doing it just once every in a cycle of years?
1: No, I do it a couple times a year, a summer. Okay.
2: Manures are good, but manures, if they're too heavy in nitrogen, they will cause a lot of growth, but they will put a pause on sometimes the blooming capacity of it. So this year, I want you to stop putting manure on it.
1: Completely.
2: Don't. If you've done it for the last 2 or 3 years of cycles and that's on there, let's take a break from the manures on it, because if they're too high in nitrogen, we will see a lot of growth. But sometimes it causes a little problem on creating the flowering portion.
0: All right. Helen got her question answered. And if you have some burning questions for Lawn and Garden Journal host Carla Hersina, this Saturday morning is the time to call. 9:15 a.m. she starts the show with her gardening poem, and then the phone lines are wide open for any and all gardening inquiries at 1-800-374-3315. And you can find that number anytime you need it in the full Lawn and Garden Journal archive over at podcastville.ca. Carla would love to chat with you this Saturday morning.
3: 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It's all fun and games until the water finds its way inside. 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
0: Occasional showers and thunderstorms today. Windy and 19 degrees. A good chance of more showers and thunderstorms tonight with a low of 11. Tomorrow, we'll have a mix of sun and cloud. It'll be windy with a high of 23. On Saturday, good chance of showers, 15 degrees. Then sunshine on Sunday with a high of 21. Current weather conditions can be found anytime on the Lowen Body Shop weather page on your Steinbach Online app. I'm Judy Peters.
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9: If we have decided on January 1st, I'm going to eat healthier this year, and we write it down and we set some goals, the chances are we're going to have a better shot at it. Mm-hmm. But if you're midway through the year and you're eating all the carbs and all the sweets like normal, it may be because you didn't pause and make a decision. The same is true of our sexual appetites. And there's long-term research that says people that in their teens

0: Years said, this is the kind of person I'd like to marry. These are some things I'd like to achieve so that I'm emotionally and maturity-wise ready before I start dating. Those people, long-term, 20, 30 years down the road, they're in much healthier relationships.
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0: When I Wake Up from Sweet Harmony, before that Jack Jackson and It Is Well With My Soul. On this Thursday afternoon, June 11th, my name is Zach Drieger, and I always like to start our musical portion of the 3 o'clock Inspirational Music Hour with the verse of the day. It comes off the Bible app on my phone. It's always the NIV version, and here's today's for June 11th. We find it in the book of James. If any of you lacks wisdom, you should ask God, who gives generously to all without finding fault, and it will be given to you. James 1, verse 5. We could all use a little bit of wisdom in a lot of different areas, and we do have a pretty efficient path to get that wisdom. All we got to do is pray and ask for it. Sounds pretty good to me. John Buller on deck with Blessed Assurance.
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1: Alexander Solzhenitsyn understood the essentials of living. 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Solzhenitsyn writes this: "Do not pursue what is illusory, all that is gained at the expense of your nerves decade after decade is confiscated in the fell of night. Live with a steady superiority over life. Don't be afraid of misfortune. Do not yearn after happiness. It is, after all the same. The bitter doesn't last forever, and the sweet never fills the cup to overflowing." Challenging words from a deep thinker, aren't they? I think his exhortation is to major on the majors: God, His Word, and people.
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4: Good afternoon. My name is Zach Drieger. It is Thursday, June 11th, and I hope you enjoyed the 3 o'clock Inspirational Music Hour. We are now flipping the switch back to our regular music library, and first we are going to get another visit from my friends in the newsroom. It's 4 o'clock.
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6: Good evening, I'm Judy Peters. A low tonight of 11 degrees. Your forecast details are coming up after the news. The severe storm that swept through the St. Anne area Tuesday night has one municipal councillor reflecting on emergency preparedness. Sarah Normando says a large rotating cloud formation hovered near her home as her family watched the storm develop.
7: It looked evil. Like, it actually looked, very eerie, because the whole inner part of that cone was like completely circulating as like pretty fast.
6: Normando says the experience reinforced the importance of emergency planning for vulnerable areas such as campgrounds, Lilac Resort, and Paradise Village. Manitoba Public Insurance is preparing for a surge in storm-related claims after Tuesday night's severe weather. Here's reporter Afton Berg with more.
8: More than 8,000 claims have already been reported, with hail, flood, and wind damage making up the majority. MPI says customers with vehicles that are not drivable should call its contact center directly, while those with vehicles that can still be safely driven are encouraged to submit claims online. The Crown Corporation says claim numbers remain preliminary and are expected to increase significantly in the weeks ahead. I'm Afton Berg.
6: Many people across southern Manitoba received multiple emergency weather alerts on their cell phones during Tuesday night storms. Environment Canada says some alert-ready warnings may have been resent several times as a complex weather system moved through the region. Cecilia Parsons says an investigation is now underway to determine what caused the issue and how to reduce over-alerting in the future. And a boil water advisory is in effect for anyone using the Lorette water distribution system. RM of Taché spokesperson Pete Scarlin says they had an electronic anomaly in their water treatment plant Thursday morning, which shut down all of their distribution pumps. And he says this caused them to go into a total loss of pressure, which is grounds for a boil water advisory. He expects it will be lifted either late Friday or Saturday. Great taste meets great local coverage. The Daily News, presented by Maine Bread and Butter, delivers the stories that matter. 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
6: A good chance of more showers and thunderstorms tonight with a low of 11. Tomorrow, we'll have a mix of sun and cloud. It'll be windy with a high of 23. On Saturday, good chance of showers, 15 degrees. Then sunshine on Sunday with a high of 21. Current weather conditions can be found anytime on the Lowen Body Shop weather page on your Steinbach online app. I'm Judy Peters.
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0: Growing up again, Eddie Currents on a Thursday afternoon. It's June 11th. I'm Zach Drieger, and that's a pretty fitting song with what we got on the schedule because we're going to see who's all growing up a little bit today, getting a little bit older and a little bit wiser in just a couple of minutes on the birthday book. And first, another look at your weather details for the rest of today, tomorrow, and into your weekend.
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4: A good chance of more showers and thunderstorms tonight with a low of 11. Tomorrow, we'll have a mix of sun and cloud. It'll be windy with a high of 23. On Saturday, good chance of showers, 15 degrees. Then sunshine on Sunday with a high of 21. Current weather conditions can be found anytime on the Lowen Body Shop weather page on your Steinbeck Online app. I'm Judy Peters.
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0: Time for the birthday book on a Thursday afternoon, and we are going to start things off in the Boys of Vane Lions Club calendar with birthday wishes going out to Milo Thompson, Andrew Kempthorne, Hayden Ferguson, and Kinsley Ransom today. And that's it. That's our list front to back. So to Milo, Andrew, Hayden, Kinsley, and anyone else who might be celebrating on June 11th, however you are doing that, we want to wish you a big happy birthday, and that's coming from all of us here at Golden West Radio.
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4: A good chance of more showers and thunderstorms tonight with a low of 11. Tomorrow, we'll have a mix of sun and cloud. It'll be windy with a high of 23. On Saturday, good chance of showers, 15 degrees. Then sunshine on Sunday with a high of 21. Current weather conditions can be found anytime on the Lowen Body Shop weather page on your Steinbach Online app. I'm Judy Peters.
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5: All right, folks, we are nearing the end of our Thursday afternoon together. It's June 11th. My name is Zach Drieger, and if you've been with me since 1 o'clock, I appreciate you hanging out for the afternoon. My favorite place to be is in studio, spending my day with you, whether you're listening in the car, the kitchen, the tractor. Probably not in the tractor today. Field's probably a little bit wet, but nonetheless, wherever you're catching the show, if you're streaming it on your phone, tablet, or computer through our radio station website and app, we appreciate you listening that way as well. However you catch the show, we never want to take your listenership for granted. And today, we got about 15 minutes left together, and we're going to start it with Emmylou Harris and Vince Gill when he calls. A little bit of country gospel music.

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1: Mainly cloudy tonight with scattered showers and thunderstorms, a low of 11 degrees. Tomorrow, partly sunny, small chance of showers and windy, a high of 21. On Friday, good chance of showers, 14 degrees, then sunshine for Sunday with a high of 21. Current weather conditions can be found anytime on the Lowen Body Shop weather page. That's on your Steinbach Online app. I'm Judy Peters.
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4: Grain stocks across Western Canada continue to ease as the system moves crop steadily towards export. Quorum Corporation reports country stocks fell to just over 2.2 million tons in week 43, using 42% of working capacity, leaving good space available in primary elevators. Deliveries to country elevators totaled 864,000 tons. CN Rail moved more grain than ever before during the month of May, the railway shipping nearly 3 million metric tons of grain and processed grain products, driven by continued movement from last fall's record crop. Delayed spring seeding kept farmers out of the field longer than usual, pushing more grain into the supply chain. For Golden West, I'm Glendale Allen Vossler.
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2: Mainly cloudy tonight with scattered showers and thunderstorms, a low of 11 degrees. Tomorrow, partly sunny, small chance of showers and windy, a high of 21. On Friday, good chance of showers, 14 degrees, then sunshine for Sunday with a high of 21. Current weather conditions can be found anytime on the Lowen Body Shop weather page. That's on your Steinbach Online app. I'm Judy Peters.
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5: Baseball star Lola Keene and her high school softball team recently won silver at provincials. She says that they didn't go in with the highest of expectations, but she's very proud of the way the team competed.
6: No, they were not high at all. It was kind of surprising we made it to the finals, to be honest. We only have 10 people on our roster, so.
5: But those 10 people helped the group capture silver, and Keene says she's hopeful that they can do some more winning before the end of the year. In the CFL, it's the big home opener, as Chris Streveler's even in town, as the Winnipeg Blue Bombers will welcome in Hamilton, kickoff just after 7:30. In the NHL, it's game 5 between the Hurricanes and Golden Knights, with that series tied at 2 games apiece. And in American Association Baseball, the Winnipeg Goldeyes remain at home to Claiborne. For your scores, your stories, and all things sports, check out the False Front Golf Simulator sports page. 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
5: I'm very excited to be joined on Sports Beat today with 15-year-old baseball star out of Giroux, Lola Keene. Lola, thanks for doing this today.
6: Yeah, no problem. Thanks for having me.
5: Well, Lola, lots to get to, starting with the most recent event you were a part of. Take us through what your high school team was able to do this past weekend.
6: We were able to go to Pilot Mound for provincials and be finalists, winning the silver medal.
5: Well, obviously, big congratulations to finish second. Were your expectations high going into that tournament, Lola? Or, you know, did your group kind of find their next level of play throughout the event?
6: No, they were not high at all. It was kind of surprising we made it to the finals, to be honest. We only have 10 people on our roster, so.
5: So obviously getting to, finish second is spectacular. I'm sure disappointing to miss out on gold, but what was it like to celebrate a silver medal with your team?
6: It was pretty fun, yeah. We didn't do too much to celebrate, but it was still a good accomplishment.
5: Well, Lola, that is just one of your accomplishments. You have been crazy busy here this calendar year. Just what's it been like, you know, balancing baseball and real life as you, kind of go through your high school life as well?
6: Yeah, it's definitely a lot, but it's a lot of fun. You know, lots of opportunities for me going to different tournaments with different teams. Really exciting.
5: All right, so why don't you tell us what teams you have been a part of here of late?
6: I was a part of the Manitoba Softball Academy travel team, where we went to Colorado and Kansas City. And then I was a part of my high school team, and then Wildcats, Eastman Wildcats.
5: Well, that's obviously, there's a lot of obligations there, but you've got to see some parts of the world which are really cool, parts of North America. Just what's it been like traveling around in different communities and playing a sport that you love?
6: Yeah, it's lots of fun. The amount of opportunities that it gives me is insane. And just the places I get to see is super fun. Not a lot of people get to go to the places I do, so.
5: Lola Keene joining us on Sports Beat today. Lola, I'm sure you've had a lot of highlights throughout the year, but back in May, I'm understanding that you hit your first over-the-fence home run. What was that?

0: that experience like for you?
1: Yeah, that was lots of fun. That was at a high school tournament in Stonewall. It was like super cold that day, but still managed to hit it pretty far. So,
0: what was your did you get a celebration at home plate with your teammates after that one?
1: Yeah, I did. Yeah.
0: What was that like for you?
1: It was really cool. Never done it before, so it was finally my turn.
0: Well, Lola, when you're not playing, it's also my understanding that you're giving back in different ways, and one of those ways is being an umpire. Take us through how you decided to get involved that way.
1: Just to help out the community a bit. They don't have a lot of umpires. Just umping as many games as I can with the amount of time that I have. Lots of fun.
0: Has that helped you kind of view your sport a little different when you see it from the umpiring angle?
1: Yeah, maybe a little bit. Like the games that I ump are not quite the same level as my game, so it's a little bit different, but yeah, maybe a little bit.
0: Lola, obviously with your schedule and having to travel and be in all these different places, what can you say about the support from your family and what has that meant to you as you've gone about your ball career?
1: Yeah, it's great. The amount of things and the amount of sacrifices that my parents do for me is insane. The amount of time that they spend driving me around, traveling, just going to practices is just very, very thankful, appreciative.
0: Lola, last couple for you. How does the rest of your summer look? Do you still have some more big events that you're going to be taking part in here and throughout the summer?
1: This weekend we're headed to Weed City Classic in Brandon, and then we're going to the Peppers Classic in Mankato, Minnesota, and then we have provincials, and depending how we do there, we might go to nationals or westerns.
0: Well, that I know would be unbelievable, and hopefully we're chatting again once you've punched your ticket to those events. But Lola, before we let you go, obviously you love this game very much. Have you given any thought to the future about potentially, going and playing Division I in the States or, playing at that next higher level with how many roads are now open to young female athletes?
1: Yeah, I've definitely thought of it a little bit. I would really like to play university softball. Even if it's not D1, just anywhere would be really fun.
0: Well, I know that you've got a lot of winning left to do at this age group before you move on to the university level, Lola. Congratulations on all the success to this point and to your high school team for that silver medal. And thank you so much for doing this today. I really appreciate it.
1: Thank you. Thank you for having me. It's the

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1: Mainly cloudy tonight with scattered showers and thunderstorms, a low of 11 degrees. Tomorrow, partly sunny, small chance of showers and windy, a high of 21. On Friday, good chance of showers, 14 degrees, then sunshine for Sunday with a high of 21. Current weather conditions can be found anytime on the Lowen Body Shop weather page. 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
3: He says every ounce of energy that you have comes from God. 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
4: 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They feel unworthy, unloved, and insignificant. 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
3: If you'll turn to John chapter 8, and we have been in a series on how the truth can set you free. 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

0: Habits like genuine devotion and worship may fall away. When we function apart from God, our heart naturally becomes self-focused and less sensitive to His voice. This is when we become most vulnerable. With our attention elsewhere and our heart growing distant, we can more easily rationalize choices we once would have recognized as sin. The Holy Spirit's gentle promptings become muffled and temptation grows stronger. Scripture warns that even sincere believers are susceptible to this gradual hardening, but we're not without hope. Through honest repentance and renewed devotion to God, our heart can be soft again. As we return to Him in worship and prayer, sensitivity to His Spirit is restored, and we rediscover the joy of walking closely with Him.
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3: Father, we ask You in Jesus' name, would You speak to every one of us, Lord, and help us to understand that life at the very longest is so very short. And You said we're Your workmanship and You have a pre-prepared work for us to do. And whatever earthly vocation it may call for, in the process of fulfilling that responsibility, we will be making a contribution to the kingdom of God, the family of God, as Your workmanship and Your ambassadors. Oh God, would You sting the hard heart until it begins to soften? Would You begin to peel off the crust of indifference until it gets mellow? Would You bring about confession and repentance and submission, that a life that is covered can begin to blossom? And my Father, in Jesus' name, would You let it sink deep enough that the end result would be the beautiful life of commitment that You desire and that You provided for all of us, is my prayer in Jesus' name.
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6: Mainly cloudy skies tonight with a 60% chance of showers, the risk of a thunderstorm early in the evening, a gusty northwest wind, then becoming light, a low of 11. Friday, a mix of sun and cloud, small chance of showers, a gusty west wind in the morning and a high of 21. Friday night, mainly cloudy, 60% chance of showers, wind gusting out of the northwest and a low of 8. Saturday, cloudy, 60% chance of showers with a high of 14. Sunny skies Sunday, a high of 21. Monday, sunny, a high of 21. Check the weather radar map anytime on Low and Body Shop Local Weather on the Steinbach Online app. You got to move it.
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2: Mainly cloudy skies tonight with a 60% chance of showers, the risk of a thunderstorm early in the evening, a gusty northwest wind, then becoming light, a low of 11. Friday, a mix of sun and cloud, small chance of showers, a gusty west wind in the morning and a high of 21. Friday night, mainly cloudy, 60% chance of showers, wind gusting out of the northwest and a low of 8. Saturday, cloudy, 60% chance of showers with a high of 14. Sunny skies Sunday, a high of 21. Monday, sunny, a high of 21. Check the weather radar map anytime on Low & Body Shop Local Weather on the Steinbach Online app.
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4: And that's what we're doing in our culture right now. We're having a shame conversation instead of a sin conversation. We're saying the shame is what's made us unwell. God's word says it's actually the sin that has made us unwell.
5: Well, that's an insight from Dana Gresh, and she joins us today on Focus on the Family with Jim Daly to talk about the positives and some of the negatives of the purity culture. I'm John Fuller. And we're talking about some pretty adult themes here that aren't going to be appropriate for younger children. So please, we suggest you get your kids settled elsewhere before you listen.
6: You know, John, one of the most difficult conversations, although it should be talked about more, is physical intimacy. And what's a biblical perspective on that? How do we train up our young people so they have a healthy view of it? We are body, soul, and spirit. And so we've got to communicate that to our kids. Mm-hmm. And it is, you know, it's a pull. Your teens, your 20s, there are things going on in your body that are pushing you toward physical intimacy. Mm-hmm. But of course, as Christians, we want that in the context, and we as Christian parents want that in the context of marriage. Of course. You know the good news? God's a God of grace as well. His love for us is healing and ever-present. And when mistakes happen, he is there for us to embrace us, to love us, and to allow us

0: and why do I feel this way? And it was faulty thinking in my heart because I was believing lies. And Jesus said, you will know the truth and the truth will set you free. So I had to say, Lord, what's the truth about the word virgin? Because it's a word that hurts me when I hear it. Mm. What's the truth about the word purity? Because I hear it and all I think is I am not. Mm. And he took me through a gentle process of looking those words in the eye, and they were not more powerful than his love. Mm. So go to him. Go to him first. Please don't go to TikTok. Yeah. They're not going to tell you the truth about these words.
1: Reddit.
0: Don't go to Reddit. Please don't go to Reddit.
1: Yeah.
0: They are not going to tell you the truth about these words. They are going to tell you to hold these words. They are going to tell you these words are trauma for you, and they always will be. Here's what I've learned about trauma. It's real. I've felt it. I've known it in my life. I have experienced the physiological symptoms of trauma, the sleeplessness, the all of it. And yes, trauma is real and it hurts, but also I have decided that my triggers are an invitation from the Holy Spirit to be healed.
1: Well, working through that kind of hurt can be so hard, but we don't want anyone to have to do it alone. God creates us for relationship, perhaps especially for those low times. Our team of caring Christian counselors is available to pray with you and give you biblical insight into some first steps to healing with a free initial consultation. So sign up on our website and take advantage of that. We want you to. And I'd recommend you get a copy of Dana's book and The Bride Wore White, 7 Truths to Live in Sexual Integrity, No Matter Your Past. 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